0: My name is Bright, a.k.a. Basketball, a.k.a. Badman Bob, a.k.a. Bobby Sparkles, a.k.a. the Green Baby Hustler, a.k.a. the Son of Peter, a.k.a. Zeburuburu. And you're listening to the Beat FM. Keep it locked down. I know you love my voice. I know you don't want me to stop talking, but I have to stop. Nah, I'm in.
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Шанюк.

special shout out to designer Chef Don One for the Money Rose crew. This thank God is Friday edition of Morning Jones. And of course, DJ Peter turning it up at 9:19 minutes. And I'm going to walk them off on the hand of 6 o'clock. And then I'll interpret the window to the women's 6 o'clock. Some of attention, but the breeze and the man after laughing, the details in your mood. Well, we could have just enter inside the studio at the Kentucky Statue and regret of Morning Jones. Yes, and this week down the end, so you remember, so you get three things. What you say, you will need to think of, without being a small. Mm-hmm. And of course, you will remember how you could start this week, how the middle of the week to be, and how the end of the week to be. I just know, as a Friday, and that day, let me tell you what you're doing. Where you go, finish your goals when you don't set for yourself or for the rest of it. I know, I say this week on Wednesday and Thursday, public holiday back to back, based on top of the Salah celebration. But hey, Salah celebration don't end though. For some people, it never ends for some people. We will tell you, say, our own office material. Monday we will resume, but if that is not your case, you need to go to work. And like that, I hope so you don't do it, you don't come out from your house at this morning. You were supposed to go work, but you will be saying that it's Monday. No worry, my enjoyment weekend. Now you don't get started. So, yeah, now you see the one that will be you, will be me. My name never change. Becca Breeze, by my name, aka the energy goddess. I'm going to be the show, so diva. Now, maybe that Becca will be sure to breeze on top of the airwaves. My friend, it's a new. And you don't bring your way to work this morning. You don't wonder which kind of blues this girl will bring, all the blues. We're going to make your day smooth to sleep with fantabulous. And now, all those blues are going to be a part of the week this morning. And of course, in my life, we have a day, we're going to put them down. And check the arrangement. All your night to do. I hope so your night to last. I hope so you enjoy your degree very, very well. Eh? I hope so you're going to be ready also for the weekend. Well,

0831 001 3039. Now the number which will take you talk to us and let us know where you're looking to us from, who and who exactly you want carry your positive energy or give to also address email. Okay, I feel like we get one call.

0: we can we thank Almighty God. This is where you remember us today. How far are you now?
1: I don't like delay.
0: Those ones don't forget us. Since Salah don't start, so they don't forget us.
1: They don't go talk to me.
0: They know they will ask for me. Now why they don't do like say the way they see us?
2: After they talk, all the better.
0: If they all the better, me, I want them too now. After now, how you take celebrate your Salah break now?

0: can encourage the ginger yourself.
1: Yeah, because you know, it's the new way you see, so I don't be able to play for 16 years to play the guitar for 14 years. So I must say one day, even if maybe now, one day you will get that for me. Mm. And all the people who will be listening to me around the, you understand, the Ginger FM family. Mm. They just try, they keep on, I said, especially maybe, you're not killing somebody, you're not trying to, you get.
0: Yeah.
1: Those is one, one day it will get up on you. But people are going to everybody. Mm. That today.
2: Yeah. Like the heartbeats of Lagos. Alright, what up, peeps? It's your man, back to the right beat, the AVDC, and this is the beat, 99.9 FM. Keep it locked in. Bless.
0: Alright, thank you so much, these strings, for that. Don't forget, once again, the number they are available for you to start with the calling, dropping your voice notes, sending your messages, let us know where you've been listening to us from. Shout out to you, Oga Edmond. Oga Edmond, Donny Basapa, is now in Lagos at the moment. Hopefully, you listen to us even as you do Lagos. Not also because I know they are Sabah. I know you know. I hope you are still listening to us. Even if you do Lagos, you could still listen to us through that particular app. And for those of you listen to us from there, but of course, some are going to come already. Everywhere is prepared to hurt you. No contact up there. I'm cold. The cold ride, the cold. Don't let me listen to morning ones. No, it's just a thing to listen to us because I know it's just instead of listening away. And the morning shifts, then they do. So I'm going to do the morning shift. They don't leave house as well. Only some time earlier than the time when we said the lead house for you from India. And so I go sure say, you don't already do to work. I know they should say the salary celebration when they celebrate, when they celebrate time for India. Now you say you know, celebrate time for abroad like that. You also think the same thing to collect Friday. You know, so for dear, the moment you know come work, now for how are some of the people to do? If you do not come to work for 2 hours, they just will say, now your money, now you don't go like that. Or like here, Ojakwe, Ojakwe, Alabaro, Ojakwe, Ojakwe, Ojakwe,
3: Alabaro,
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MasterChef Nigeria

0: 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I
1: dey go for your side and the wins, where dreams take center stage and magic feels the air. My name is Nathan Sanogan, America, aka your better picking of Fidjo, the voice they make your bell less hurt. And I put for the more because 30 minutes double balance on top 6, the time of Ubunga News, it don't reach here like this on top of the matter. Before I come out, I enter inside the full news, I'm going to press dance for some of the news where in Kari Shoda. Inside Nigeria News, it dey say, hence, next presto oga go to a papi also, it don't say National Assembly, they go support a presto oga Tinubu on top security matter and economic money market matter. How this matter they go, I talk this world, one sugar inside. Stay inside the news, you just say Federal High Court, they don't open no registries, they don't knock on the table. They don't open registries on weekends for election cases. When you look into this very one, inside Akata News, you just say America, they don't pledge extra $80 million to fight Ebola inside the DR Congo in Uganda. What's the now inside this one? Inside Sport News, you just say Iran for voting, getting a struggle with an America visa ahead of the World Cup. Once you download this one, you know how you go make a match into the place before enter the phone news at the comeback. Betting, Bet Baba open full amusement park, sport, virtual, casino, jackpot, all of them, they are full. And when others go make you cry because one game cuts your ticket. Alright, so let's make a comeback, make for the match and enter inside the phone news as the matter today for grant. If they say Oga Gosu Akpabio, he said the National Assembly will continue to support Presido Oga Bola Ahmed Tinubu to make better security and give ginger, give strength, give power to the Nigerian money market. Oga Akpabio will talk this one after Senate leaders they visit Oga Tinubu for Sala for a Lagos Kaban. According to Ram, security don't better compared to before. Though more work still there to protect communities and the border areas. He talk say lawmakers they consider state police under better checking and shooking of eyes to help state secure lives and property well. Oga Akpabio so he praise Oga Tinubu economic exchanges, including we include a fuel subsidy, the removal, and exchange rate changes. He said the policies don't help put Naija money market on top of a better path and better way. Inside another news, Vice President at Debi Oga Katibe Shetima, he don't call on politicians to and win Naija to handle the 2027 election season with maturity, with endurance, and with peace. Make everywhere they mean. The Vice President won a great divisive statement. That the statement that they've been katakata for everywhere. Move stop him. And actions where it is threatening the country's balance and the country a joint body and a peace. We are sure that we Naija say the federal government and state government. They work to reduce the sufferness, the hardship, the burden. When it be said for inside Nigeria, when it be said the current economy is wild, so it costs. According to Oga Shetima, he said the government of Presido of Nigeria, Oga Bola Ahmed Tinubu, he said he remains committed to stand strong for ground to make better the economy, to give strength and power to security, and create more opportunities for we Nigeria. Inside Federal High Court Matana, Federal High Court of Nigeria, Director of Yobi Street for your country to open on weekends and public holidays to file pre-election cases ahead of the 2027 general election. So the time where this court will open so for weekend, not just cases Yobi Street get to do it before election matter. Chief Registrar Yaya Shafa, he said the move they very necessary. Now what they must now coco enhance because election related cases it gets limited time for filing and for waiting for judgment. According to the court, the registries will operate from 10 a.m. from morning to 2 p.m. for afternoon. Strictly, just to draw the line for only cases we get to do it before election matter. Political parties across the Niger, they don't already put Jinja for preparation and primaries ahead of the 2027 election.
0: And premium music.
1: Still top federal government matter, federal government say it will consider to stop or to put on hold flights from countries where Ebola is spread as part of new ways to stop the virus from entering our Niger. That one I move as it be. The chief of staff to the presto, Oga Femi Bajabiamila, he told this one after top government officials at their own meeting for Lagos. To recheck the Niger preparation, their stand, their ground, now they prepare in this Ebola. According to Ram, passengers will show Ebola signs. They fit to isolate them, put them from one corner immediately for airport and other entry points. The meeting included officials from Niger's Center for Disease Control and Prevention, Immigration Service, and Lagos State Government. NCDC Oga Naibidis and Niger Center for Disease Control, so Yoga Jide Idris. He wants Ebola and a very serious virus, so we don't get cure or protection medicine for now and a vaccine that we call this one. So, say all stay to an entry point, they don't activate better serious preparedness, they don't stand for granted. Plans to prevent any outbreak inside the Niger. This is a sharp move to you, in case you said they travel, they see that they do some kind of checking, probably say you be criminal and still because of this Ebola matter when it will go. Inside another news, they say former Vice President Oga Atiku Abubakar, he don't call for peace to join body inside African Democratic Congress after he come out as the party presidential candidate for the 2027 election. Atiku defeated Rotimi Amaechi and businessman Mohammed Yatu Din during the party primary. He put up a party member's body to put for one corner wahala, katakata, and work together to challenge the ruling APC inside 2027. Oga Atiku praised the ADC for what he called transparent, they conduct better, clear and new election, democratic primary election. Nelfon Matana, Nigerian Education Loan Fund, will be Nelfon. The Dokon Matai Kotchere grew up on the report where they fly for up. Say federal government don't stop student daily support money under the student loan scheme. They call this daily support upkeep allowance. As it take a bid, the agency described the report as fake. And they say they carry for go places when they don't know. He said the only one created panic, kitty and confusion among students and we Ninja people. Nelfon explained, say no instruction, they don't say they never give any instruction like that to stop the payment. He had said the statement so they were follow everywhere on top newspaper images. He said, and on top online. He said not be real at all, make we not shook our mind for that kind of thing. We'll be say they work like that. The point, they still assure, say, beneficiaries, now the students, where they get the loan and daily support money payment. So he said they will still continue to get some, they stand strong in bar. So nothing will move, nothing will shake that one for now. The last one inside the Nigerian news, President on top Niger, Oga Bola Ahmed Tinubu. On Thursday, he don't receive Senate leaders for a Lagos Kaban as a part of Eid al-Kabir celebration. The delegation sole leader, now Gagosu Akpabio, included Deputy Senate President Jibrin Barawu, Senate leader Okpeyemi Bamidele, Solomon Adeola, and Abdulaziz Yari. Visit so, who bring a come outside, you know, say visit so, now if President A, the right hand man on top social media, Olusegun Dada, now bring a come outside to let you know how it will go. So, that the news now bring called the month on top of Niger News. This one, money is the way you say you got to see your EOT. You're not going anywhere to come back. Alright, a great person. Now, come back ahead of Mungan is the run soon at the voice of a free radio tutorial here with all the part of Akasa News. Inside there, they say America, United States Department of the State, on Thursday, they don't announce it. They don't release additional $8 million to help fight Ebola outbreak for Democratic Republic of Congo and Uganda. With this new money, so the total America support, so it don't reach $112 million since the outbreak starts. According to the State Department, the money will support protective equipment for health workers, border screening, test kit, and other response work to stop the spread of the rating of the virus. America Secretary of the State, Marco Rubio, say America will continue effort to prevent this Ebola from entering America. World Health Organization said the outbreak done already caused over 10 confirmed deaths and more than 223 suspected deaths inside DR Congo, with fear said the real number fit even go higher. Prayer today for this Ebola matter to be like this. So. Inside sports news, Iran national football team still never get America visa as the team they prepare for the World Cup. According to Iran ambassador to Mexico, the ambassador said the team know they compete on equal level because our training plans don't face serious problems before the tournament. Iran like this, they plan before to camp inside Arizona, USA, but later move training to Tijuana, Mexico. The team go play World Cup group matches against New Zealand national football team, Belgium national football team, and Egypt national football team inside Los Angeles, Soweto. Inside qualification news, our stand-up comedian and our very own Niger PG News caster for year, his name is Josh Talent. He don't ready to host the first edition of the comedy special for Lagos when he called Josh Talent the world. With a topic, Son of Ali, top comedians like MC Monica, Senator, Comedia Bojoint, Mimiko, and many others, they will put leg for this show to perform for now. It will hold on Sunday, this Sunday, the 31st day of May 2026, for second floor, Ikoyi Plaza, by 5 p.m. Different tickets on the ground, and when we say be regular, VIP, front row access, gold and platinum tables that they are available for sponsors and their special guests. So if you get mind to attend the show, to go enjoy them, you can buy tickets online from rebrand.ly/Josh Talent. Or contact organizers on top this number 07083123254. 07083123254. You go buy now before you get a ticket, if you don't wait till it don't finish. So, now the news now bring color of the month. On top, a qualification news with the inside sport news, and now when we say the inside, Akata news and Ninja news. Before I go mash and leave you, make a chocolate for some of the news where I drop for year of the month. I drop news here, hence, next president, Rados Akwabio, he said National Assembly will support President Obatinubu on top security matter and economic matter in money market. I still drop news here, Federal High Court. That they open registries on top weekend for election cases. Only election cases, not carry any other matter good here. Inside the Akata News, as you have been saying, America, they don't pledge extra $8 million to fight Ebola inside DR Congo and Uganda. Inside sports news, as you have been saying, Iran football team still struggle, they still struggle with America visa ahead of the World Cup as Matate de Grant like this. So I bring to the motel, but this one my name is Tenor in Fiji America, aka of the type of Fiji, the voice they make your bills. I try the good things give you a journey for this open game this very time. So now get a water tip as Gary God, they will last year for God through that 9 o'clock at the bus start again to shoot more leg for Tori on top 10 clean news. But go anyway, stand up, they wait for me. But for now, I'll make a leave before the end of a beautiful and wonderful Becca, please. Animal lap lap on top of the moon. Not touch your down.

Hichem Shettima has called on political leaders and citizens across the country to approach the 2027 electoral season with maturity, tolerance, and a sense of national responsibility, warning against divisive rhetorics and actions capable of undermining peace and stability. He assured Nigerians that both the federal government and some

0: just 9 months in the way if it's sure. I said money. That is
1: Fresh Borrowings do that.
0: And another of them jump on top of that song. And the title of that song is Chanel. I don't think I get any designer bank with Chanel. Because I need to be somebody who, I think my life does be a little bit different.
2: So what's it going to be the point of carrying the
0: cane?
2: Not to just show, okay, Mr. If I get out.
0: I get them. My designer. That particular bag. So when I see girls, so they talk, so they don't give the credible money to buy some certain bags. Bags and shoes, they don't really demand for two. Make a talk by English. There you see,
2: travel
0: and air. If I see air, I will see. But this year, I never buy new hair this year. And it is shocking. This year, don't start. If you be somebody the way you really like something, you
2: go
0: do that like 6 months
2: break. Two things, my hair, yes, very important, and shoe. I love shoe. Like, anytime I do the plan ahead, the next gift that they receive, I actually show how they plan.
1: In other news stories, wife of the governor of Anambra State, Dr. Noyo Sududo, has established
2: Because as I never took him again by one person, I feel like she say, my call to action button and my shoe and my hair. Like that,
1: maybe that's when you see you're going like,
2: who be this person
1: when
2: they come?
1: On
2: my hair, who be this person when they come? So every other thing, I know, but you see those two, and you always start them and you always end them.
0: That's the bad thing. I feel the work hard for his feet, make her see very nice down, make her enter the place, say, oh, how much now they said this one. Maybe say, just some people get personal shopper. If I see somebody when they come from abroad, so oh, Becca,
2: I said no. The person going to follow me, I can't even increase the price.

0: Jabulia, and they talk about how the old things they go, the fact that they celebrate it because they celebrate the fact that they do well and they see their life. You know, we all know so what they have to inside Gaza now. It's not just they can do as something at all. It's all the back-to-back attacks that they come and miss them from Israel. And I think that now from there we'll close the show on top down because there are a lot of things that happen from our country. Maybe one time inside Nigeria to be here to know that too.
1: Anyway, welcome back on top the Woti or top the matter. I'm going to kickstart this one. Yes, so right now the federal government that Woti that they consider flight restriction. No, that means nobody will go outside and nobody will come inside. As passengers, they do it. Flight restriction, passenger isolation over this Ebola threat where they do it. Upon the federal government, they do it. They say right now that they consider the possible restriction on top flights from countries where they are affected by Ebola. Okay, not be anyhow, not be all countries, those are the countries where they are affected by waiting this virus. He said as part of waiting the first measure to prevent any outbreak of the virus from Nigeria. He said this one, the Yanderson on Thursday by the chief staff of waiting, a chief of staff to the waiting presidio of Femi Bajamia Bajabi Amila. You know, where they do to Yan on top of the high level strategy meeting where we say they hold yesterday for Victoria Island for Lagos to do to review the country Ebola preparedness and response framework that they don't put in place to do to be attacker and maybe do to carry head come outside. They must stop their interviewing. He said for the meeting, he said the proposed travel restriction could be implemented by the isolation of passengers who show symptoms consistent with Ebola infection at the national point of entrance, like say as they do it that they enter the country. They said the meeting brought together by officials including the director general of Nigerian Center for Disease and Control Prevention, NCDC, Dr. Jide Idris, Minister of Interior, Olubunmi Tunjiojo, and Lagos State Commissioner for Health, Akin Abayomi, and other people. In continuity, further discussion, the president said, don't put on top the current Ebola situation for the Democratic Republic of Congo, yes, and also Uganda. Why the duty assure that the federal government will be waiting to take all necessary steps to ensure Nigeria duty not get any record at all of waiting of the virus. According to Woti the Yan, we have the health scare. You know, which is Ebola, and we all know what happened the last time. So this case is getting worse internationally and worldwide, and we don't want to leave anything to waiting for chances. There were four areas we looked at. We looked at the issues of possibility as of now of restricting flight from countries of interest that country will get the virus currently. We look at the possibility of isolating passengers who might exhibit symptoms of Ebola. We look at the possibility of isolating or using the cargo terminal to deal with passengers that are coming from those areas. And of course, putting certain things in place. Protocols in places, we believe that prevention is better than cure. And where some passengers slip through the cracks, we must be ready to deal with the situation as fast as possible. Now, the waiting, now in the yard, this one with your mouth. When I all on top that, now in be that. So, in case they tell you, say, you they come from Congo and Uganda, you know, if you come inside the country, or as you come, they carry to another airport, go drop only you.
0: No,
1: here.
0: Not the same airport, they will put you. But they will just go isolate you.
1: Yeah.
0: How many airports you get? All right, maybe we shall probably enter inside the state right now. And yes, I think the same day we'll be saying we celebrate Salah on Wednesday. Now, one sad incident happened for inside Edo State, where we just saved more than 30 school children, so they get hospitalized after chaos didn't happen during the Edo State Children's Day celebration for the summer of the media stadium for inside Benin City. So why the news they work out everywhere, you know, where people don't do what they do, even forward them to themselves. Well, the Edo State government

0: statement yesterday, the Chief Press Secretary to Govo, on Monday, Okpebolo, Dr. Patrick Akere, Obogboli, and the government in the sensational interpretation, misinformation, and deliberate attack. The sense of people who intentionally punish the administration of Oga Sunday Okpebolo. According to the statement, the stadium, I say, if they freed up, I say Sunday, or Monday, Okpebolo, rather. They say the stadium, they freed up the capacity, you know, thousands of children, they come from their different schools across the state, they come participate for the Children's Day activity. Since that, they can say, the turnout, it passed what they even think they would be. As you can add, say, all entrances into the facility were open, so that the children could get access to the stadium. You can explain, say, some children can't get overexcited to the extent that they can't get unruly at one of the gates. This one might can't lead to a stampede-like situation. They can't even say the incident might can't trust one of the bastards ready for the venue to put tear gas in the door. So now the tear gas they be used to disperse the crowd, that is to scatter the crowd. The statement can note say a few students who say they've been carrying injury during the pandemonium are way followed. Obedele can disclose say the deputy governor Dennis Idahosa way they physically present at the stadium respond immediately say by providing aid to the affected children. Then he can say those who require further medical attention so they carry them to a good specialist hospital. When they also collect appropriate treatment and were later discharged and reunite with their families. Obojele Koya said the government don't already authorize some of the investigation into the matter. While the bars are already involved, some of them try interrogate them too to ascertain the immediate and remote causes. The government, at the same way, they appeal to social media users too, and public say, may they not spread unverified narrative which will create panic for inside the street. Meanwhile, the chief medical director of Edo Specialist Hospital, Dr. Antonio Njoku, she said, don't clarify social media reports here, let's say, five children died. Said there was nothing like that. Njoku can't make the clarification. Yes, why they address the news. Now, if we were calling for an emergency response to the stadium, we were almost 50. And I thought maybe to some of the children who were evacuated by ambulance to our facility. Resuscitation measures started immediately. And to God be the glory, we have no casualty. But children are hostile, and we want to thank our governor for his continuous support. So, in there they are saying, well, some people don't decide to say, so some of the children say they died, they did, they died. Say, no, there was nothing like death. Say, the children, the one way window, they carry them to hospital, and they do it, and they treat them. Maybe that will probably come back to continue.
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1: Manisha on a beach, man.

0: 4:00 stand at attention. The time of Friday edition of Money Runs. But please add in my laugh at the bottom of our station from the PC. They touch like it in the newspaper. So before we continue, a very big shout out to Miss Tyler. I don't say you don't listen to us right now. You go to come up from inside your motors. I don't talk about the big shout out. We just start a little big shout out to you. And Arsenal fan, you do where they do one party this weekend.
1: Wow.
0: You see, so Arsenal people.
1: Now
0: eh?
1: I see why you don't move. Go
0: I
1: outside.
0: Don't move to Arsenal.
1: Now I see why you don't do it like this. Rest of power.

0: know it's second like this. So Mekabli is OG. So they still they celebrate okay this weekend. They don't celebrate. So shout out to all Arsenal fans and shout out to you, Mr. Okay, let me go back to the spillover of the newspapers. Before we bad break, we'll talk about the children, the stampede will happen from inside of the state and meeting the full state government. Don't talk and they don't come out for the fight. So they don't get any picky way die. So because social media does carry information, we know true. So some children die, they did that. But at the same time, all this issue of stampede, it all try to sort the way that they happen back to back. At some point, for our country, remember the one who happened inside the show?
1: Yes.
0: At that time, where they arrested the crew and the organizers, I think one of the presenters for one Ibadan radio station and the rest of them. But at this point, you don't need to break limits. You know, before you say you want to organize a particular party, you know, say children can be
1: exactly.
0: You know the way we say children, they do. And if you say, okay, this is the actual number of children where this stage of the feet take. Let it be like that. No. Anybody will carry extra one. Tell them to there is no waiting. There is no space. There is no space. You cannot continue like this. You want to hear, it's okay, children wounded, the this, the that. It's fine, we take the time, but none of them die.
1: Yes.
0: Understand? But you, as a parent too, you know, say they don't invite your children to a certain place. Because you see, say children, the other children, they go. You say, ah, my children cannot be left out. Let them be left out at home and not wounded.
1: Exactly.
0: Then they go and be wounded. Mm-hmm. And also, the government too, the state government too, when they know, say they won't get events like this for children, make them make sure, say they put everything on guard. That, I can imagine. So adults, if they put tear gas, you know the way they say water, they come out from your head, they prepare you. You let them know the children, when they come join the floor, some they cry and everything. So I made them please next time, if they want to put down like this for children, make them put down the right measures to avoid stories with the church.
1: Talking about children right now, so the Nigerian Union of Teachers, they don't come outside, they don't do it, they threaten. Yes, threaten is school shutdown over any attack or adoption. We move forward right now. Say they will do it, they will shut down. The Nigerian Union of Teachers, they don't try to shut down across all schools for the country. If any attack, do it, showcase again for any school. Why this or they do it? They follow the recent wave of kidnapping and killing of we involve the teachers and students for part of the country. They say there have been attack on schools in Oyo, Borno, and Kebbi, where they do it, where they result to killing and adoption of teachers and the student. Them say government do they attack three or your schools, Baptist Nursery Primary School, Community Grammar School, and LA Primary School. They say they adopting estimated about 39 pupils and 7 teachers. He said, why more than 10 pupils of Musa Central Primary School for Askira Uba local government area of Borno were also recently kidnapped? He said, the president of the OT of the Nigerian Union of Teachers, Titus Mba, for the union. He said the union could no longer tolerate the growing insecurity around school. If they do it, if they drag here, say teachers will directly stay away from classroom if their safety no go do it, they guarantee. Why they do it, they yarn with the point. Uba do it, he yarn, say, expressing concern over the way the worsening security situation for the school. Why they do it, they lament. She had the incident of banditry, kidnapping, and killing. They don't continue despite the fact say the school and a safe school initiative that they introduced to protect educational situation. According to the word, as far as we are concerned, we are still where we are, and of recent things are beginning to get worse. Going by the trend of events in our educational situation, most especially at the basic education level, say this is because of issues of banditry affecting our schools and kidnapping of our students has been what so obvious in recent time. The safe school initiative was good, but we are not yet there. And in God with it, he assured say the security of our schools because of pockets of kidnapping, banditry, and killing has been going on in Borno and recently in Kebbi and Oyo State is a thing of concern to stakeholders, most especially leaders and teachers. As you go to Yan, because they do it, they drag here, say anything with a year again, anytime with a year, anything again. See, everybody go do it, maybe not from house, your student will receive lecture, but they don't go do it, they don't go journey forward.

0: for WhatsApp group, say, hey, say it has come home. Say, wait till she done the dread. Now, it don't happen.
1: 300 million.
0: Yes, she said that 300 million. Now, he did brand somebody, they demand. So you can just imagine. So now why they talk? Particularly they talk, say, hey, this my old news of kidnapping thing, you know, concern me. Now when you reach you, at that time you gonna say, at this point, now everybody right now this issue of insecurity matter they touch. Even a coalition of civil society organization, they come discuss, you know, fewer than 19,000, 980 people, now they don't get killed. Why 12,360 others, now they don't get kidnapped across Nigeria since President Bola Ahmed Tinubu kick-start in office as president on May 29, 2023. Also, the former vice president, Oba Atiku Abubakar, also come and criticize the Tinubu-led administration as seeing as the kidnappings and violent attack don't become order of the day. And the wrong becomes so rampant that many Nigerians now, as they budget for waiting, they will show with the budget for how much ransom money where kidnappers will collect. See, as they budget for school fees for children, budget for when they put kidnapper money for one side in case.

government school security agencies and international organizations to make them protect children from abduction, trafficking, and abuse and abuse across the borders. And of course, we call Nabil, we're top

0: to this coalition to front up so they don't go killed and kidnapped within 3 years. This number is a lot.
1: Plenty.
0: It's a lot. And President Bola Tinubu still wants, is still planning to do a second, you know, plan. If he says we will continue to keep short, so we're not about other things. So this security level to global, I don't know how they want to take job. I think even Army too, you get something where they mention pertaining to the one we happen for inside of your state, where they talk say now they won't use some technology surveillance. Why they never they use the technology surveillance before now? Do they have to wait before they use advanced air surveillance technology to track kidnappers? They're not supposed to wait to the technology.
2: Introducing Mama Joy Fresh Ready Detergent. Now you can smell freshness you can trust. This kind of thing, like say you will wait till more than one person don't buy before you go feel come outside to come do it. So all this time, so you get the advanced technology according to waiting you come outside contract and you keep up for backyard. They wait for when we don't reach this stage of the situation where over top. See the numbers where they call, we don't
0: kidnap. 12,362
2: people. 12,000, almost 13,000 people don't they kidnap.
0: Ah, no.
2: And not be all of these people, they do what you wake up. For this 3 years, so, that ain't BO, this 3 years.
0: And they are also, as much as I like the fact that they say they want to use the air surveillance advanced technology, but you get some certain communities too, where they say they will go meet their police people, tell them say they notice some suspicious movement, but they know they get response. We don't read some of them in the news. They talk there. We told the police to say we are noticing some certain things, but they did not even answer them. Technology good, but technology no fit replace grand action. Technology no fit grassroots information. What is that to do? So as much as we talk about okay, advanced technology, they need to take local interest. Take waiting they will tell them seriously. Did they stop something
2: else? School matter them. So right now, now fund all the way to the dot com outside. So yes, so the Nigerian education loan fund all the way to the dot com outside. Say yes, so the Google and the misinformation with the way they run around. Say na lie. Made the way to made the true one inside gutter. They say the report according to them say the federal government all the way to dot suspend the student upkeep allowance payment under the student loan scheme. It's a statement we say all the way. Away issued by the Director of Strategic and Communication, Oshiemi Oluwatu. So the fund, they describe the publication currently where they move around on top social media as fabricated. And intended to do it to misinform the public and do it to create unnecessary panic among students and other people where they involve. According to them, they say the Nigerian Education Loan Fund, which categorically threw away and condemned that waiting, that news will fly around because saying,

0: writing about them. They say why? So most of this now AI generated newspaper and they do it and they carry all of this way.
1: You get another news where all the workers is yesterday, and this particular news people don't they forward and forward and forward them to themselves as they let the talk say Cambodia. I say they don't order all Africans. They made them leave their country by Sunday night. That's my shout out to you. Femi, far away. Far away. All Africa, but a good time. Far away. Okay, we come back to you.
0: Let me that one. Wow.
1: Hey, my boy.
0: Eating talent, you have not discovered.
1: My brother, I bet. So, you got this particular news. Well, we're

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So Cambodia na Southeast Asian nation, so dey for Asian side. So the news waka, in fact I dey see the news back to back in almost all the blogs and almost all the the blogs especially.

custom. Authorities coming and say enforcement will begin immediately after the deadline, blah blah blah, with police. So, you know, Nigerians then put on the talk saying, wow, so even everybody does not want to escape. Maybe I think no one Nigeria. So, we are coming to say they don't want. But Cambodia now, their government don't come at you and say that story will go fly around. They say now fake news. But it don't spread everywhere. People don't even send them to each other. So, we are forward, broadcast. Cambodia, now this morning, this is Waka yesterday, so Cambodia this morning, come the day to claim, say they order all African nationals them, living in the Southeast Asian country to live by May 31. They say now fake news, fabricated to dabaru the situation and mislead domestic and international people from coming to their country, because now tourists, some tourists them, they go there, to go do vacation and the rest. The Ministry of Interior.

0: carry and put for inside toilet flush am. So all the people too where they send this kind of thing, tell them say now waiting now misinformation that there's nothing close to that. Say that they do it, they send Africans from water from their country. Yes, we are made entered Africa.
1: Well, still talking about another country we know want us. They say right about now, yes, 105 Nigerian naira they queued for South Africa since 2019. You know, who do you hand this one? Yes, so the Nigerian community for South Africa and they say at least 105 Nigerians don't be killed for the country over the past 7 years. He said this one they follow the wave of waiting xenophobic attack against people where you say that they come their country. I said this one they control for statement already signed by the community leaders Smart Nwobi and then Frank Onyekwelu of the Nigerian Union, South African and Nigerian Citizen Association South Africa respectively. So this statement said the statement dismisses South African Broadcasting Corporation report no claim of migrant on the waiting don't record at all. So they kill any outsider who may be waiting their country per se. Then they say that they deny and they raise concern about the Yanis will be say this Broadcasting Corporation waiting report. So this community looks discouraging victims and witnesses from reporting abuses according to Wetin Yan and undermines effort to towards justice, reconciliation and social follow walkie. According to Ramin Wetin Yan, say over the years, say migrants reportedly from Nigeria and say they don't be victim of this fatal accident. Why they do it in? They include alleged extrajudicial killings, mob attack, vigilant violence, shootings, and unlawful use of waiting of force. Why did waiting acknowledge the importance of responsible public communication and the need to do it avoid all of this narrative? Say nobody done the buy for all of this attack. Say from 2019 reach today. Yes.

children for Children's Day again. So the children are coming over fire the dancer now. So with the next thing we will do now, I will shoot till that. You don't know the only way there is now. You don't know the only way this day you get a health issue. So that means always my Father's Day, I've been a hard day for you.

0: right here, right now, on a fantastic Friday morning, right here in the beautiful city of Lagos. I know it's been a long, you know, holiday, and people are, you know, grumbling and not wanting to get back to work, but hey, it's what it is. We need to keep productivity levels, you know, just way up right now. And we have a special guest in the studio this morning, so please introduce yourself.
1: All right, my name is Modupe Oroyemi. I'm the HR manager for KADAM. That's Christ Against Drug Abuse Ministry.
0: Okay. Oh, Christ Against Drug Abuse Ministry.
1: Yes,
0: okay. Okay, cool. So how do you guys run, you know, as an NGO, or are you affiliated to maybe any Christian groups or, you know, any Christian organizations?
1: Yeah. KADAM is an a faith-based NGO that is affiliated to Redeemed Christian Church of God.
0: Okay. Oh, I see. So so let's just get into it right now. So apparently, you're focusing on youth awareness, prevention, partnerships, and also engagement. So what should young people and families understand about the growing issue of drug abuse?
1: Well, the issue we are having these days is that the young people does not understand the challenges or the issues they are having with this drug abuse. Most of them want to use it to get high, to get better, but the advanced effect of it is that they get worse than they started.
0: All right, so what warning signs should parents, teachers, and friends never ignore?
1: Okay, the first thing we should look out for in our children, especially when you know that you have an active child and he start behaving dull, using glasses, dark glasses in dark places, not wanting to associate or mix with family members, wanting to be alone. And again, families has to be, parents has to be parent again. Just for us to be much more careful, even while you are on the sitting room together, these guys are there doing what they want to do, because they abuse a lot of things aside from the ones, the common drugs that we all know. There's so many substances that is being abused by the youth of these days.
0: All right.
2: So how does KADAM support, you know, individuals through rehabilitation and aftercare?
1: All right. By the grace of God, like I said, that is affiliated to Redeem. Redeem has been sponsoring it, and we have a capacity that can contain about 200 beneficiaries at a go. So we go for outreaches. Then some family brings their loved ones that are affected by the drug abuse to our places. So we have a two-phase rehabilitation program for them. Phase 1, 6 months. Phase 2, 6 months. Now, the first phase is when you come in, you interview them, screen them, and they are taken in

0: twice a year, March and August. But before the admission, the assessment is done in February. For August, set is July. So when you bring your loved ones, we screen them, we look at, okay, fine, quote and unquote, not mentally affected, because we do coach talking system. So we take them through therapeutic stages of interaction. No, and not 100% pharmacology, pharmaceutical. We don't. We do a cold talking system. It is a therapeutic section that involves both parties to understand what and what you need to do. Then we make them to understand that you can do this thing without this. So the phase two is after the first phase, which is 6 months, they break. They go back home. So you as a family, you assess them as well. We want to know maybe if they actually go back to, if they are actually reintegrated back to the society, are they going back to that? Now we also want to know that whatever they've learned at the center, are they going to put them in practice? So after that, they come back for skill acquisition. That is the second phase where they have, we have varieties of vocations that they can learn so that they, when they go out finally, they are not idle.
1: Okay. So what opportunities exist for partnerships with schools, organizations, or stakeholders in addressing this, you know, the drug issue?
0: We are open to sponsorship because we all know that taking care of over 200 persons at a time, and this is free of cost because Redeem is sponsoring it. They've been fed, they've been accommodated, treated, and ordered. For that complete 12 months, they have been fed freely.
1: So CADM was formerly known as the Drug Addicts Rehabilitation Ministry before becoming Christ Against Drug Abuse Ministry in 1996. So what exactly brought about the change in the name and the vision for
0: now? What brought about the change in the name is stigmatization. When you call me an addict, you know, so that stigma that this person is an addict is what brought about the change. And we see that it is broader than only, because it's not only drug addiction. There are so many addictions. Gambling is also an addiction. There are sex addicts. So all those things. Yeah. So it's brought together.
2: All right. So, So over the years, CADM has helped people, you know, battling, you know, drug use from different nations. So what are some of the major success stories that and impacts the ministry has actually recorded?
0: We have been able to restore families. We have so many of our beneficiaries that are now staffs of the ministry.
2: Okay.
0: We have those that have gone back to their places of work to become doctors, lawyers. We have those that have come back to reconcile with their family, because it is encompassing family reconciliation. That's, we have that family therapy. So we have a lot of them. Even a colleague, I will mention his name, is on the, he has been on the help as a testimony. He's one of CADM's beneficiary, and today is the center manager for us at Epe Center.
1: Speaking of Epe, the 1 year residential rehabilitation program in Boka Epe, in 1996, how does the rehabilitation process work?
0: What makes CADM's approach unique is the cold turkey system that we do.
2: Okay, so this cold turkey is like taking them off
0: from the streets,
2: okay,
0: and being with this for the particular period of the therapy, putting them through, making them to understand. They go for classes, they learn. So you give them the pros and the cons of what they're doing. It's not just give them medication that, okay, sleep off, get up, go. No, you are awake. We are deliberating together. I am telling you the advantage. By yourself, you are realizing that this thing that I'm doing, I'm killing myself. So, and people come with their life experience, like those that have benefited, they will come, talk with them. Like yesterday, now we graduated some set of people from the Abeokuta Center, which is like mainly for the students. Instead of being rusticated in the school, they come for CADM's program.
1: So, but America, now speaking of, you know, young people, substance abuse is really becoming a growing concern in society today, especially among the young people. So from your experience, what are the major causes driving drug
3: and
1: abuse?
3: We move over
0: the major causes is low self-esteem.
3: Mm-hmm. We'll move over to some other
0: family dysfunction.
3: And this time around, we could take
0: and,
3: a look at
0: economic struggles as well.
3: Still for tennis, a Nigerian
0: rising
3: star.
0: When somebody is not really appreciating
3: Roland Garros debut,
0: him or herself,
3: France, player,
0: and you want to be somebody else,
3: Korea,
0: it's a problem.
3: The boy single qualifying event.
1: So for families or individuals currently struggling with drug addiction, what advice would you give them, and how can they reach out to Adam for help?
0: Tournament. Okay, the advice I would give to anyone that is struggling with drug addiction is please cry out for help. Help is available. Help is still, hope can still be restored. Now, you can reach out to Kada. Our office is at 26 Hebron Street, Estate 11, Redemption City of God, Mowe, Ogun State. That is the administrative office.
3: London,
0: while we have our rehabilitation homes at Epe and Abeokuta, that is Lagos State and Ogun State. That is the two places we have for now.
3: For
0: however, we have the intention of spreading wide to the southeast and south-south as time goes on. Then our telephone contacts are 070-350-38709. Then our email address info@kadam.online and the website is www.kadam.online. 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
1: So before we let you go, is there anything important about Kadam, addiction prevention, recovery, partnerships, or the future of this mission that you would have loved to share, you know, with our listeners, which may not have been asked during this conversation?
0: All right, what I would like to share with us is that Kadam is open to everyone, irrespective of your background. And I am advising everyone out there, if you have any issue of drug, do not let your background keep you on the ground. Please rise up, seek for help. Regardless, help is available. Your hope can still be restored. And the most important thing is that by Tuesday, which is June 2nd, Kadam is clocking 35, and we're going to use that as we are going to do an awareness walk right there at the Redemption City of God, sensitizing people as well, because we have parks there, we have markets, sensitizing them about the problem of drug addiction. And why is this thing so problematic? It is affordable and it is available everywhere. You see the sachets. It's not as cost as you think. So everywhere you can see it, the security man that is at your gate is selling weed. You don't know. They will, the youth will carry the phone and order these things. And you as a parent, you are there. So we have to be very vigilant. Be careful. And once you see a change, please contact the professionals. Meet with the expertise. Explain your issues, then they can put you through. Anyways, help is real, and hope can still be restored. Thank you.
2: All right, so thank you so much for actually coming and sharing today. I'm sure everybody listening, I've been able to take you through, and also your contact details, you know, if they want to also reach out to as well. All right, so it's 8:14. Yes, Ima Onigani calls this chat.
3: Spanish champions Barcelona don't agree 17 million euros, that's $81.4 million plus potential add-ons to carry give Newcastle United for the England striker Anthony Gordon. And Gordon at 25 years old, strong interest from Bayern Munich and Liverpool, but Barcelona, when you hear Barcelona, his body shakes, okay? He spoke on me, make a good play for them. So now, so the team take you like this now, but they never talk how they go pay the money. Don't say Barcelona, which will look like that. So I don't know for Borodin. But they plan on how they go take you to Newcastle. Depend on if Newcastle will agree.

0: drop off about me. So the production without him, I wait till the hot
1: 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His music is live itself. We are the heartbeat. The beat 99.9 FM. The heartbeat of Lagos.
0: Because I'm Nigeria.
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2: 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The heartbeat of Lagos.
0: We'll see again. Same time. 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

0: We also give you Chanel, Black Bones, and Ashake. So right now, just enter inside our XOKO Twitter. Go there right now. Go vote which one among the three songs where you will not make you enter into the top 10 countdown from next week. So the first one is Chanel, Black Bones, and Ashake. Putting My Soul, Chike and Siemka. I Am Okay, Feel Me, and Tiwa Savage. Our Twitter and the Never Change on Free at Manja 102 FM. At Manja 102 FM. Shabali, go there right now. You don't pin them down. Which one of them you would like to make you enter into the top 10 countdown for next week? Yes, you still don't get the Manja top 10 countdown. And of course, definitely is on the man, Lafi Lafi. I will still be here with you. Now, 10 to number 6.
1: Okay, the mode will let you know number 10 to number 6. African Girls, Nasiki Roti and Kit Kada 980. Nine grab down one. Rock me gentle, not be me, the talk and alarm don't say. I may go and gently come closer. Show day and alarm day on top that one. Colorado, number 7. Johnny Drew, Ira Star, Young John. Then the bonus track, like I told you, na Chanel, Black Bones, I Seek Money, Ashake, Putting My Soul, Chike, and Sienka, na just that one. I Am Okay, not be me, because I did very okay. Fuse We and Voting, Tiwa Savage, Fine Thing, number 6. Sorry, I jumped down, I'm not sure. Sorry, this is the part of the bonus track. So, number 6, na Fine Thing by Fola. Also, we will go number 5 to number 2. Now, right?
0: Not at the moment. So before then, let me let you know how the official video of this song is going for African Girls, Royal CK featuring Kit Kada. And 6 days ago, they dropped the official music video beyond the 338k views. And apart from that one too, Rock Me Gentle and Lamide, if you checkmate, I have the number the view of that video too, now 1.2 million views since 3 weeks ago, where that one also dropped. And of course, Come Closer. Funny enough, maybe you only should be an Olamide Day dancing day. There's another guy who they call Billion Boy. Yes, I could get Million Boy, we got Billion Boy, Billion Boy. It's a day for that particular song. Why they can't put Billion Boy come
1: so
0: and show
1: you? Know, when they want to make you, they get family, just like it's done in Afado. When they want me, they get familiar with their particular name. This guy now. Fuse, we na in name. So they just they add that maybe you know say so we like we very you know say like fuse.
0: So now that is his song, man. This is not the feels like we
1: Nine. Billion boy, yeah, billion boy now.
0: So no, serious.
1: Like this kid now, when you're a star boy.
0: You know now.
1: So now so they do LBO, you know.
0: Make them get out.
1: But just like this one, they just want me that name come up where. So maybe more now like this, they could form record label.
0: Okay, now
1: we are 2 feet, now let us know. When he deal with Ipatek, when he deal with Kenny Smith, any small thing. Ipatek, nobody know until just here, Ipatek. So now we're going to be young, like, okay, now so, this guy like to do it.
0: Okay, that's interesting. Okay, Anna, the show they are not allowed me to do some

do this tour across North American and Europe. Government of 16 cities. They are now trying to make a much of increase this week in because this particular topic is coming to life and will run all through to October 24. Yes, as I think we've been in Nigeria throughout this month, for North American dates include

course for Europe, where you go start from Italy, London, from there you go Brussels, Amsterdam, Berlin, Paris. Alongside Headline Appliance, Afro Nation Festival, one of the biggest athletic festivals in

0: Olivier Gotcha.
1: Ida Bass.
0: My boyfriend, right? So they don't like it, they don't formalize this arrangement. No one signs a ceremony, they don't do for that, they don't do for that, they

And so maybe officially like they started to come for interview maybe towards the end of June. And so but she don't claim saying the money says she's a struggle right now, you know. And as per se, she said for that video she been very emotional while she speak about family struggles and financial pressure after she been read the reality TV show. She can also defend working as a worker as she will see so give it today for honest living despite the online criticism and where they come. Yes, on her head. Well, she don't tell her money don't finish right now. So people don't collect her money finish. So despite everything she did for her family, her family member makes it something really good for inside her. You say, what is this financial? When I cry

young comatia and say, now only good do she do. Okay, I'm not on food. So people make me do it. You go to teach and I'll be great. You under the learner away she do. Say now, the under the learner away she do. You don't finish. Say our family members.

0: from getting married again. After that, I sold married to Papa Ned Iwoko. The cemetery they represent me or daughter in law. And yes, we all know as the both of them the headline between October 2025 and early 2026, you know, following that talk of allegations, say drug abuse day, domestic violence day, and some other
1: things.
0: Well, the 25-year-old Regina, she's been threatening a legal action against the papa, 65-year-old papa. My sister, my sister, my brother, my brother. She don't say she still believes in love. She said, I said I want to have 6 children, but for some reason, I have changed my mind about getting married. I am yet to have a girl, and I must have a girl child. I feel like mother would start better. Like you understand about what I want to have a girl child. So I mean, boy is easy because at least you can bring them to have the role model in the father figure.
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0: I had you're one person, said, no, never. Yet I will never different have a girl child. In never, many ways.
2: After
0: my
2: you're first, professional second, by day, artist by night, friend, lover, biker, believer, all before the sun goes down. And somehow, in every single version, you show up fully. No half measures, no apologies. Now, that's the reality of so many Nigerian youth. Not one thing, not one name. Many lives, living in one body, and showing up 100 in all of them. Yes, you just being you. MTN sees you as you live in 100. And you do not shrink to fit. You do not wait for permission. You do not explain yourself. You just show up in whatever version of you that the day demands. And give it everything. So continue to do you and leave it 100 with MTN.
0: And
2: catch you next
0: time, guys. I'm out. Banky W to text. Maybe only a car battle with some certain addition. So in battle very well with pornography. You say in battle very, very well in every time. What do you take the coin and say? Say the way we say in the idea to see with that time.
3: 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All right, so we're taking a quick look at what's going on the charts. That's the UK and the US. So I think by today, on Wednesday when we did MTN Fresh, it hadn't, you know, refreshed yet. That's for the week. So I'm guessing, you know, by now, we should have, you know, a Hot 100 that is reflective of what's going on. And also, you know, I think in the UK it had reflected, you know, on Wednesday too as well. So yes, it has. So Drake occupies 9 spots on the Hot 100, on the top 10. Ella Langley is hanging in there at number 5. So I think then Drake also goes on to occupy 10, 11, 12, 13, and number 15, number 16, number 18. Number 19, number 21, 22, 23, 28, so 34, 35, 36, 39, 41, 42, 43, so yeah, and then now 56, 57, 61, 65, 67, 71, 72, 74, 76, 82, 85, 88, 92, 93, yeah, so over 30 songs in the top 100. That's legendary, man. That is legendary.
1: I don't know what to say because I was just like, okay, only you one person. Just occupy the first 45 minutes. Because right now, everybody that used to be at the top is now, Ella Langley is the 1 and 2 now. She's number 5 and number 14. Ouch. That's crazy. But okay. But in the UK, it's a different case. Olivia Rodrigo is coming in at number 10. We dropped it. Beat It by Michael Jackson at number 9. Human Nature by Michael Jackson again at number 8. The Chemical Brothers would go at number 7. Drake coming in with a brand new entry at number 6 would make them cry. At number 5 is Dracula, Tame Impala and Jenny at number 5. Billie Jean by Michael Jackson at number 4, so brand new entry by Drake, National Treasure. At number 3, at number 2 is Janice STFU, brand new entry again. Still number 1 for 47 weeks, Ring In by Sam Fender.
3: Alright, so those are the songs on the top 10 in the UK and in the US right now. Here's Lo Ye and Spyro, and it's called Your Love.
0: So Zlatan, who can't react to the diss? Yanni will say, you perceive this in the track, so now you understand with you. So you'll be waiting, show you vibes, think, say, be. You know, you can't talk, you can't to talk things out with them too. So waiting, talking things, actually us and our brother thinks that I will diss him in any way. It's literally a misunderstanding. Show you vibes, it's all we have, bro. When you are ready to talk, I'm here for you, I'll do it. So, to come put

0: Afebe Radio.
1: Sorry, I said that I don't, but I didn't
0: know. So it was a big best time. Don't be back up at it. So this me on a song. Thank you, Japan. What is this movie?
1: It's the only part two, you know? But then we know like we're allowed.
0: Hey,
1: but this was sweet.
0: It's sweet to me, I don't like to me. Maybe this last one, no sweet to me, because we get one popular content creator, Monica Kapo. Okay, Monica, I want to know your thoughts, so when she died at the age of 20. I don't

0: good work from the feeling for our family. And we will always share the relationship, the kind bond really between her and Precious. You know, they always showcase themselves inside their storytelling. From there, you know, she gained plenty followers across her social media. So this may be an opportunity to be a loyal fan group. They're always showcasing real life family experience where many Nigerians think actually are related to. So our family and then come at Konya and say, well, she don't come in and say she just survived by her family and her son Aliel. Although some people they point out the different figures for her husband because I don't read some of the comment sections. But you know, it's still very, very sad to say that somebody will see the great strong and happy. The 30 years old is still very, very young. Just 3 decades and she don't spend. So it's still very, very sad to say she don't die. And I don't really know what killer, maybe she was sick, I don't know. But yes, I know that's that particular information from here. So now from there we will enter 5, 4, 3 number 2 and 1. So you might be your plan because as you are growing, you are going.
1: No, me I don't go. And I used to well, for the weekend, yes, Onile day, yes, Onile na place where if you come play game and do a thing, enjoy yourself. Start from 7, I go restaurant, Mama do a thing, call you now for Ikoyi Plaza, you know, the beauty day after. So I'll day there and I meet the DJ with the play. So I'll go day there after Onile. This week, it's a very big one for me. I won't go sleep. Okay, I'll go watch Kyoko. I noticed I don't watch Kyoko in like 2 weeks now, so I get plenty there to play. I'll go watch Kyoko, but my boxer connection is going to finish. So I will try and watch Kyoto, and after I watch Kyoto, put the Sunday evening just talent show on Sunday before they could see me outside. Maybe only long walk now with the day. After that time, now Sunday evening, just talent show, and the guy will not make it to show. And at that time, they come outside. So, I don't know what about you.
0: I don't get any

0: Right, so that's Matter by Techno. Sometimes, you know, you'd get caught between, you know, trying to pronounce a word or trying to pronounce song titles the way they're supposed to be pronounced in the English language. Like, you know, Matter. And then you hear the song, and it's like, for your Matter. And you're like, okay, so how do you pronounce this now? Do you say, oh, yeah, that's Matter? Or that's just Matter, you know, or... this artist, man. But hey, it's what it is, though. 11:03 on a fantastic Friday morning right here on the Morning Rush on the Heartbeats of Lagos, the Beats 99.9 FM. Anastasia in the building. What's going on?
1: I'm good. I'm great. Everything nice. Everything jiggy. Everything great.
0: Everything what?
1: Jiggy, jiggy, jiggy.
0: Okay.
1: We're jiggy. It's a Friday, so we're jiggy all the way.
0: Yeah.
1: How's your show?
0: Show's great. You know, it's a Friday. I'm not supposed to, you know, I was wishing. Let me not even wish for anything because public holiday or no public holiday, I'm here.
1: So we're working. Like, it's like, yeah, what are we going to wish for? A public holiday? Another one?
0: Yeah, so whatever, man. I'm here. So, yeah, it's a good one. I tried watching Four Seasons yesterday. It was a horrible show. Yeah.
1: Oh.
0: Yeah. Yeah, so okay. It's on Netflix. I was trying to watch it. And I think it was filmed weirdly. That's the problem. Yeah, it was filmed with, it's a good storyline, but it's filmed like, you know the way, when you watch The Office, the way The Office is being filmed, that's the way it's filmed. So you don't...
1: I think The Office is one series that you would just not want to go back to watch again.
0: Well,
1: personally,
0: but you know that whole, there's a way you film where, you know, people are immersed in what you're watching. And there's a way that you film, and even if the storyline is good, you don't tend to, you know, captivate the people that are watching. So that's the way it's being filmed. It has this very, how would I put it, not too serious, you know, angles and everything. So, yeah, and that's that too as well.
1: Anyway, speaking of watching movies, yes, last night I saw, I think this season, episode 7 of Euphoria. And I don't know.
0: Is that what they're called porn these
1: days? Oh, my God.
0: Yeah, I'm just saying. Oh, okay.
1: No. Yeah. How did we even get there?
0: Euphoria at night.
1: Oh, my God. No, I couldn't sleep. Please.
0: Oh,
1: speaking of things that I was doing last night, do you ever have like some weird, not really weird, some things that you want to do, but it's just like low-key out of the ordinary for you that you wish to do? Because I've been saying I want to learn

0: longest of time. And yesterday, my timelines, shout out TikToks, I was seeing a lot of pole dancing videos. And then I started thinking, should I just get a pole? Because I wanted to go for pole dancing classes. There's a class studio close to my house. But if you hear how much that woman is trying to charge the daughter of God, you have to have some fear, ma'am.
1: Yeah, but Paul, you don't need to go anywhere to learn pole dancing.
0: I could just buy it and put it in my house.
1: Yeah, you just need like a strong core. That's all. Because you need to be able to hold the pole and suspend yourself. So you need a very... So you need to do some core strengthening. Yeah, to be strengthening your core.
0: Right, thank you.
1: How do I know these things? Because I support the good men and women that you know, pole dance from time to time. And, you know, trying to, you know, work in the strip clubs to pay off their tuition.
0: And it's great that you learned all of this because now I've been...
2: You didn't have to strip clubs.
1: No.
0: Imagine that.
1: You just imagine that. So you don't be in the strip club. And you're talking to them. And you're like, oh, Eve or Genevieve, why are you stripping? Oh, I'm just trying to pay off my, you know, like, school fees. I'm like, oh, yeah, you're strong woman. So, yeah, so I'm here, you know, training the
0: anyway,
1: bad.
0: Trying
1: to make sure that she earns that chemistry bachelor. So, yeah, this is what we do, how we do,
0: anyway.
1: When we do. Yeah.
0: Do you have anything that you're looking forward to learning anytime soon?
1: Me?
0: It could be a hobby, it could be something you always wanted to learn.
1: I don't know. Maybe, I wouldn't say horse riding, but those guys are too unpredictable. I don't get thrown off a horse.
2: Yeah,
1: so I don't get thrown off a horse. So,
2: Or maybe they know, because they actually ride horses well.
0: I think you just need a proper trainer.
1: Yeah, and I saw a video of a horse that was eating a barn swallow.
0: Oh my God.
1: I kid you not.
0: Oh my God. They would never want to come back here in their next life.
2: Most of them live in Lagos.
0: Oh my God.
2: When they move around on the road, they can cross road better than human beings.
0: Wow. Eba. Swallow.
2: I'm
0: so shocked. You guys, please. Eve, what about you? What are you looking forward to learning anytime soon?
2: Archery. I used to know how to rollerblade, but I want to go back and learn it again.
0: Okay, that's nice. See, we still get dreams. Pursue them. Because, like, at the end of the day, you're always stuck working with the economy warriors. Look at us, we're working weekends, holidays, everything. So you just have to find time to do the things that you actually absolutely like. And then on the midday show today, we are giving out 10K again. We need somebody to win this 10K. One person have won the entire week, so we have extra money to dish out. And, of course, Hot Top. Oh, my God. Have you guys seen the Khloe Kardashian interview podcast? Oh, my days. I want to know, why are you interviewing your ex-husband? Like, what?
2: Yeah, sure she was on it, so whatever.
0: Mm-hmm. That's such a weird dynamics.
2: Yeah, she had it, sure.
0: I know.
2: It was Life of Lamar, but what's that name?
1: Yeah, Chloe Lamar.
2: Yeah, she had it, sure, together, and she was on it. So.
0: But I just find it very weird. It's Tristan, the third trimester, that's it, you know?
2: Tristan!
0: That's why I find it very weird. And they were talking about how he snipped because, you know, he's been accidentally impregnating everybody and cheating on them every time they are in their third trimester. It's not, but I just find it very weird. Anyway, we have a lot to talk about. Kalani, Ashake, everybody's in the news today. So you know what? Stick around for Hot Topics. And it's going to be party because it's Friday. And yeah, what better to do? What more can you possibly do with your Friday side? So chill, have a good time and party with us.
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Love Madonna and Sabrina Carpenter coming through on the Hot Bit of Lagos, the Beat 99.9 FM. That's the lead single for Madonna's 15th studio album Confessions, and really awesome album. I remember when she Sabrina brought Madonna out during the Juno to perform Vogue, to perform Like a Prayer, and then the Untitled Bring Your Love, because that time he wasn't untitled yet. But yeah, great tune, right? It's the Hot Bit of Lagos, the Beat 99.9 FM. I am Anastasia, and it is the Midday Show kickstarting the Friday edition. So welcome, Friday team. We're gonna have a good time. 11:23 a.m. And let me just give you a rundown, because for the next 5 hours we will be serenading you with great new music, and of course someone will be winning 10,000 naira. Birim. 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All you gotta do, call me up, 0810-265-0209. When I come back after the short music break, we'll be talking about I'll explain the game to you, and yeah, you call me and win yourself 10,000 naira to probably get you lunch or get you data. Depends on the network service provider you are using, because the ones that we are using, the one that is close to the office, these people want to finish us on our money. Anyway, sometime later on the show, we dive into the world of hot topics, because a lot of topics are out and they're sizzling hot and we need to talk about them. Of course, the midday after party kickstarts sometime in the show still. So, you know, it's good time, great vibe, positive energy. On the Beat 99.9 FM. If you're a 10, Stormzy and Odile has something for you. 24 hours. 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

God is over, Abuse and Honey, and Fola teaming up to do that awesome track. 11:43 a.m. I am Anastasia. You're tuned to the B99.9 FM, the station with the sickest hits. Am I talking too fast? Am I rapping? It kind of feels like I am. Okay, let's take it a notch down. It is, of course, a midday show, and I want you to call in so you can win 10,000 naira that we have for you. I've had this 10,000 naira since, what, Wednesday, and I need to give it out. You need to have yourself a swell Good Friday. So if you know you want to win 10,000 naira and you know a lot about a lot of things, or maybe just you know a little bit about a lot of things, then this is the kind of show that you should call in, because you, my love, will win your 10,000 naira. All you got to do is hit me up, 0810-265-0209. That is 0810-265-0209. Now, what game are we playing? It's called Take a Hint. Rather, it's called Around the World in 30 Seconds, right? It's a very fast-paced, tricky game. I set a timer of 30 seconds, and I give you four options about, and these options hint to something, right? It could be about food, it could be about culture, it could be about countries, music, sports, history, pop culture, events. It could be about anything, but these four options I give you, they are hinting to one specific thing. And today's one is quite obvious if you have been listening to the Beat 99.9 FM. So if you have been a fervent listener, this is your chance to win yourself 10,000 naira. And what would 10,000 naira possibly do for you? Quite a lot. It could be your... I don't think transportation is as high as it was 2 days ago and yesterday as well, because of the festive period. But it could be the transportation you need to go to and fro that place you need to go to today. It could also be the 10,000 naira that you add to your savings for your girlfriend's hair, because you need to get that baby good hair. Okay? It's the B99.9 FM. What's that? Wait, your call. Let's go check out this brand new one by Zara Larson and Shakira. It's called Euro Summer. Enjoy.

time media player for the video like that, he will close the station. How do you just get another African boys like to understand? If you want to know the YouTube when you talk, go watch the video for YouTube, the uncensored version. And of course, some of the uncensored version must also be different parts of internet.

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0: Then African boys like Lady Jets. Lady Jets. He said, I look where this Lady J marry. Ah, or more. They come money my way. We get doings like me for R&B. Hey, money my way, get doings. They will take your waist. Current music that the Dominican girls keep kind of before then, and you hear Mosquito Killer by Small Doctor. We give you Don't Let Me Drown by Burna Boy. We give you Surrender by Tony J. Also, Inside the Matter. 3 minutes don't make Yanga turn in, 4 minutes don't make Yanga part of the Friday, 29th, 2026. May 29th, they be no money democracy deal. Why do they know you voted for this thing? The best you can do when? No, they're the ones they get 2 days, May 29 and June 12. You understand? If on street, we're especially as Genesee and Thursday in a public holiday, they will not add to the May 29. You will go to the house after you do work. You will go to the house. You will go to the public holiday, they will enjoy you. Alright, my name is Bobby Naruaya, the first boy. We'll be there some of the days of my life. I'm also being here. Please start workshop. We want to split the show for the weekend edition 9 days. I'll see you May 29, 2026. Some of you still don't even go up today. I get no more work travel. Say they go for salad. They come back on Sunday. Say me today, she has done on today. So hopefully, so as I don't get conscious, I go work today. I'm going to go to the hotel. I'm going to go to the Wednesday, Thursday, when they come back home. Because I mean, more just do the Zoom gym next week. You understand? All join. As long as I say the Zoom and I get for 102.7. Now, one action we can take. We will go that day wrong. If you can envision the show, I'll start the money. We will start the show with Anyhow Talk. And Anyhow Talk we will do now. For here and there, we want to do them. So Anyhow Talk now we want to do night now. Today, yeah. So we go between now and 1 o'clock. Then between 1 and 1 o'clock, we're going to be trending gist. Maybe the 1 or 2 o'clock, we'll just end up stronger. We will let you know. Then between 1 o'clock and 2, we'll do better to your way. 1 o'clock, we'll tell you to get in and ask you about 2 hours, 4 minutes, and come back right there. So tell me, what is the Anyhow Talk where you don't hear this week? Go analyze that this week and let us know. Or Anyhow Talk where you hear when you grow up. Like, how would you grow up? Come on,

0: until I get to Yan. As he the hot, all right?
1: Are you calm? Angeliki Joe and our baby girl Iris Star coming through the Habit of Lagos 12:06 p.m. I am Anastasia. This is the Friday edition. So welcome Friday gang to the midday show. The next 4 hours promise to be nothing short of great greatness, fun, excitement, and everything that you can think of in between those three words. So trust me, I got you. First, let's get started on our topic zone. If you stayed for the handover with Osia Eve, shout out to them because the morning rush was super fire. You would know that I started talking about one topic that I just cannot get over my head. Khloe Kardashian is in the news. Now, this Kardashian story is one that I don't necessarily mess with, but I've been wanting a story from them, so a win is a win, right? What's happening? Khloe recently welcomed her ex, Tristan Thomas. I'm talking third trimester Tristan. And if you don't know why I am calling him, or people are calling him third trimester Tristan, it's because every time he's in a relationship with a woman and he impregnates the woman, he's always cheating on them in their third trimester. So you get the whole news, right? Now, Khloe invited him onto her podcast, and fans have a lot to say, including me. I'm not such a big fan. Okay, I think I am, because at this point, like, come on, let me just be honest with myself. Naturally, right, we're surprised to see him as a guest on the show because he has been with Khloe, cheated on her twice. Although she was also in one of his own shows, but yeah, whatever. But during the conversation, the former couple started discussing co-parenting, raising their children together, life after breakup, and even Tristan's thoughts on getting a vasectomy. Yeah, it was a lot of information that we didn't

0: friend rather first, and for maintaining a healthy co-parenting relationship. While people like me, we are questioning why in heaven's name would Chloe give her ex such a prominent platform after everything he has done to her. Think about that while we go check out these amazing ones called City on Fire, Wale, and Adil. Coming through in the habit of Lagos to Beat 99. I'll be right back.
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2: 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How

0: show with Anastasia. Hope you're feeling fine and funky and nice. I don't know if it's sunny outside, but if it isn't, I hope it's a clear weather and you're making the most out of it, okay? It's Friday. It's a Friday edition of the Midday Show. And as we're talking hot topics, let me tell you what's happening in Nigeria. Because federal government, they have said that Lagos, Abuja, and a couple other states are on high Ebola alert because of the fresh outbreaks in Uganda. And the thousands that have been infected in DR Congo. Now, the NCDC says that Nigeria has no confirmed Ebola case yet, but they have activated preparedness and surveillance measures nationwide. Health officials are warning that Ebola symptoms can resemble malaria and Lassa fever. So please, if you detect this in yourself, please take yourself to the hospital and do not spread this. All right, to be forewarned is to be forearmed. Lagos, Rivers, Kano, Enugu, Borno, Akwa Ibom, Cross River, Taraba, Adamawa, and of course the FCT. Those are part of the states that are on high alert. We'll go back to the music when I come back. I'm telling you what Governor Makinde is talking about. What he's talking, sorry, ex-governor Makinde, rather, he's talking about what in the Oyo school kidnapping story. And also, there's something happening today at festival. If you don't know about this, stick around on the Beat 99.9 FM to find out. Here is She Bang by Juicy Drake. Enjoy.
1: Yeah. Ice. Yo. Manish on the beat, shebang. All of my ops say then. Why do they gas me up? Where does it go? My head. How much I got? A lot. Don't leave again.
2: I won't. Of that song, Konungo. Thinking and trying me do like Bryson. Musicians be like that. Did it be? Can I forgive? I can't.
1: Shorty keep asking a date. She trying to finesse poly markets with bread. Where's the beef? It's cooked. Where's the boy? He booked. Don't even recognize none of these things at the top of the charts. I look.
2: And before that one, am I set of it? Coupe by Modo Life, which she feature.
1: I didn't press play on it.
2: Bad boy ONL, Send Me Away, the song of Nasty C, featuring Lean Inside, plus Rosie by Blackie, old school music, hold on to me. Also, you can't hear you, mix the song of Other Boss, even please, featuring One Time Inside, plus Money by 87, Don't Be Back, 28th, end of the time, beautiful Friday afternoon, May 29, 2026, Workshop 9 Inside, Tune at the festival, it's Gordon and Ryan, and Lady Jane, I enter one car, this.
1: Yeah, my raps, it's
2: pick up guys.
1: She said she missed me out, cap.

0: I don't give my number to make you send me music and all that. So our boy Sleep. You know, like Sleep. Shit, boy Sleep. Can't be named. So I didn't expect to make you send me music. So boy Sleep, shout out to you. Even though you collect money from my Africa. You can never leave a man, I never play your music for me. All the same, no problem. I go to support you if the music makes sense. Alright, so what they do? Anyhow talk. What do you mean, anyhow talk when you don't hear in the same time? Send your message for WhatsApp 08100130349. 08100130349. But that goes with my anyhow talk now. When what is SP, which is Senate President Akpabio. What is Senate Akpabio? Talk, say Tinubu don't score A1 for security and the economy. It's just a poor 9 months pregnant woman spit on top of our face, especially all those children who still stay inside bush. And that teacher then come out in head, very annoying, provocative, and insensitive. Now, true, so sometimes some of our leaders, the way they talk, they're very, very insensitive and all that. You know, if you're going to tell people, say, President, don't do well for insecurity and all that, when would they see, say, children still
1: there
0: catching?
1: Ice Pop Freestyle album, and that song is Shebang by Drake, coming through the Happy to Play Gospel 99.9 FM. We're talking about the recent hot topic.
0: Parents, they cry to them, they see their children again. Women, when they don't kidnap, they feel captivity, they beg.
1: Make government call it, they make people come pay around for them. And the person will come out and say, well,
0: I'm not surprised, anyhow talk.
1: I'll tell you what he says.
0: Our leaders are you understand?
1: Basically,
0: they say you know if you work person when they pretend saying they sleep.
1: They should stop wasting Nigerians' time.
0: The hardest thing is the work that person when they pretend saying they sleep. Trust me.
1: You know if you wake up.
0: Good afternoon, other first words. Good afternoon, until
1: the
0: day. The anyhow talk where I don't hear.
1: The yes in 2024 now.
0: Now don't worry.
1: I don't know if this debate around state police. Is obviously gaining traction now in recent times due to the insecurity and the kidnapping and bandit violence, right? Is this the solution?
0: Yes,
1: state police will help.
0: And what if the
1: how about like nipping it at the bud, taking out these people, these terrorists, like what happens to that? Why are we not seeing the sympathetic part of the government, the family? Why are we not hearing them tell us the updates? How
0: but
1: are they progressing
0: year,
1: towards
0: they say if
1: rescuing
0: you eat for your
1: this
0: dream,
1: kidnapped
0: children?
1: Say Children's
0: Day you
1: go, 2026 seems like one of the darkest days in the history of Nigeria
0: economy,
1: because
0: men, they take
1: we still have these children, 2 years old, 3 years old, youngins being battered, being kidnapped, taken out of their comfort zone. Simply because they wanted to go to school to learn. Anyway, that's the update. When I come back, we have more
0: like
1: stories. Probably not government stories anymore,
0: know,
1: because that can be quite nerve-wracking. Going back to music, enjoy the habit of Lagos.
0: Beats 08100130349. What is the anyhow talk we don't hear this week? Let us know. And send them to that place for WhatsApp 08100130349. If you have to send voice note, take it up past 30 seconds, you go read them and play the voice note out. You read the voice messages and play the voice note out after we come from this break. Don't forget, so on the other side of 1 o'clock, between 1 and 1:30, at 12 G's, 9 they come, alright?

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It's your boy Kim Promise, and you're tuning in to the Beat 99.9 FM, the heartbeat of Lagos. Stay tuned.

Tia. It's doing that awesome one. It's called She Goes By. Shout out Denver, whoever you are, wherever you are. Because, like, if he didn't experience you, we would not have such fantastic songs serenading our airways. The Beat 99.9 FM is the station you're locked onto. I am Anastasia. This is the Friday edition of the Midday Show. So you know Hot Topic is in the season. And today in Hot Topics, our road leads to Ijebode, because thousands of people are gathering for the annual Ojude Oba Festival. This is obviously held every year, I think 3 days after Eid al-Fitr. Ojude Oba is one of Nigeria's biggest cultural celebrations that brings together eighth grade groups, horse riding families, community leaders, you name it, even visitors from around the world come to pay homage to the Awujale of Ijebu land. Now, but beyond the tradition, this particular festival is also becoming one of the country's biggest fashion moments, with very stunning Ashoke, because of pictures and videos I've been seeing. Coordinated outfit. I'm talking enough style that is definitely going to take over social media for days. And this has gone from culture and history to fashion and prestige. And I just want to say, Ojude Oba continues to showcase the beauty in the Yoruba heritage on grand stage. And don't worry, if you're seeing your Twitter timeline, your TikTok timeline filled with people looking like royalty today, it is definitely because it's Ojude Oba season. So keep locked here on Beat 99.9 FM. If there's any updates about this particular festival, I will let you know. But Omo, you guys are so elegantly dressed. Let's go check out Odumodu and the Zlatan, produced by, of course, Lekavit. Here's Motion Sickness. Enjoy.

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lion talking, yeah, tell that's how we feel. I tell us radio. 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They hear Walk Chop, the hottest media show for radio. The first voice that I'm here. My name is Abodi Naloa, and I'm here. I'm not the one on my jazz. My woman, I tell her, what do you mean, anyhow, talking, I don't hear recently. Or the one

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2: 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Yeah, already know. Yeah, man. Yo, yo, yo, what's up, Lagos? 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Yeah, man. Yo, yo, yo, what's up, Lagos? 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Come on. Baby, I'm right here when you need to run one. Wagwan, everybody, this is Joshua Baraka, Braka, Braka, and you're listening to Beat 99.9. Yeah, man.

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1: Even this Vector one I just hear a song now, King Kong. He said the way you do the other, you know, just they will climb on top horse and all those things, you know, dress very colorful and beautiful and all that. Now, regular team, what they do? Festival for the state. So, why the team they trend? Apart from the fact that festival happened, they get one woman. So this is the message trying to copy that man, Farouk Oreaz. So the headline are saying, elderly woman lights up with Jude Oba festival with that man. So the woman they smoke, come they blow out the smoke. So like people come they react to her as well.

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0: picture. 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
1: But there's

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I pray for a seamless, peaceful, and successful process.

0: emergency security agencies and emergency response officials to review how Nigeria is ready to strengthen and prevent measures against Ebola virus, because Ebola don't go from Congo now. So make you no go enter here. So basically, the meeting now to discuss how the nation is going to continue happen for here again. Nobody's going to go to the meeting to the nation and from the coast. Because it comes, you really want to get it out.
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4: It's a very warm welcome and top of the day to you all once again. If you're just tuning in, this is the weekend edition of your Etiquette Lifestyle program, Etiquette with Janet. And I'm always happy to be here with you. I am your host. I am your etiquette expert, executive leadership, and high performance coach. Honestly, it's amazing how the month of May just flew by. I really, really can't believe how much it has flown by so fast. But like I said, this week we're dedicating it to children because indeed, a couple of days ago, it was Children's Day and we are celebrating our children. So what am I speaking about? Of course, parenting etiquette. Raising children with presence and confidence, parenting etiquette. And we have been speaking, you know, typically first and foremost about raising our children. You know, we talked about little eyes are watching. The etiquette children really learn from you, because at the end of the day, it's what, you know, it's a case of it's not a case of do as I say and not as I do. It's a case of do as I say and do as I do, because you may say one thing, but children are really looking at what you do and they actually pick up the one you do and not the one that you say. So it's really about your daily social graces and how you really practice them in the midst of your children, because that is how they become who they are. We also spoke about the magic words of using please and thank you, right? Because this is everyday etiquette and it really sharpens their knowledge, their behavior, their confidence, trust and credibility, right? That is very, very important. And how etiquette really does build that confidence when you practice it on a regular, on a day-to-day basis. This for me is very, very powerful, because at the end of the day, you're really speaking to how you want your child to become. And the final episode for this week is really about parenting with grace, the etiquette of raising respectful, emotionally intelligent children. Yes. About how we raise our children, it really does shape how they show up in the world, if you know what I mean. And it's not just about children, truly. It is really speaking to the parent, okay? So I want to really quickly ask you this honest question, because I know, and I've said it before earlier on this week, about how parenting has changed dramatically. Dramatically, because parenting has now shifted to elements of it that are coming from social media, the circle of influence from friends. We know it has come from all aspects of the circle in which your children are. But again, social media, the digital age has really, really taken over, not to mention the influx, the introduction, the bombarding of artificial intelligence, where some kids have literally adopted AI as their parent. They wouldn't ask the parent the real question. They'll ask AI what they should do. And AI truly would come up with certain things that they would say, they're answering like a parent, you know, they're answering as if they were a parent. And honestly, we all know that AI, not all of it is good. There are some things that AI will tell your child that, honestly speaking, this is absurd. This is not acceptable. This is not correct. And that's why we say, please don't rely on AI whatsoever. But then again, I want to ask you, when your child makes a mistake, what is your first response? Do you raise your voice? Do you react quickly? Do you correct harshly?

0: sinking, their self-worth is weakening, and the fear is growing. The fear does not build presence in any way, shape, or form. So it's really about being being and practicing respectful parenting, okay? It's about shifting that perspective to say, we're trying to raise my children with respect. So you have to learn your own self-respect. You have to show respect to other people, and you have to develop confidence in a natural way, okay? So when you raise your child with respect, you start seeing that self-respect. You start seeing that natural confidence in them. Because respect is not taught by force. It's taught by experience. So a child will feel that they are heard, they're valued, and they're definitely understood. They don't just behave better, they actually become better. When you look at parenting today, there are a lot of mistakes that we need to avoid, even as parents, especially as the global playing field has changed, as the generations have changed. Children are bold enough to ask you why. They're bold enough to ask you to apologize. They're bold enough to say, this is what I think and this is what I want. And as parents, we either align to an extent with where they're coming from and understand them, have a lot of self-reflection, and then putting ourselves in their shoes too, and not in the way we were brought up, like, who dare you speak back to your parents, you know, back in the days. Times have changed. Kids want you to be their friend, not their boss or their, you know, dictator, so to say. And so, looking at common parenting mistakes that really affect children's emotions and their social development, you might want to take some note here. Shouting as a default response. Yeah. I mean, who asked you to do that? Blah, blah, blah. Yeah. Shouting is going to bring some kind of immediate silence. The child will withdraw. It actually doesn't even teach understanding at all. It just lets the child withdraw. And therefore, their emotions are affected and their social development begins to be affected. When you are a parent and every time you say, go and get me the bell, go and get me the stick and all of that, oh my goodness, what are you building in your child? You may think you're disciplining them, you may think you're correcting them, you may think you're doing them well, but in actual fact, you are tampering with their emotions. When you think about correcting your child in public, it's going to create some kind of embarrassment. They're not going to learn anything. They're just going to be feeling highly embarrassed. And this completely and immediately and directly impacts and damages their confidence. When you dismiss emotions, so they're crying and you start shouting things like, "Man, it's not a big deal." To you, it may not be a big deal, but to the child, it is everything. So don't just dismiss their emotions. Be very, very aware of the emotions that are being expressed, and be aware of yourself too. That's what it means to be emotionally intelligent. So imagine there's inconsistent behavior, right? So today you're strict and tomorrow you're lenient. Your child will need consistency for them to really feel secure. So they need to let you know, the children need to know in actual fact that if I don't hurry up now, my mom's going to leave me because she's done it before. She's going to leave me behind and she's going to leave me at home. And you know that that's the kind of thing that she can do. You can't be strict today and lenient tomorrow because there's so much inconsistency in that. And so when you think about it at the end of the day, what are those rules of parenting etiquette? There are about four major rules I want to share here today when it comes to parenting etiquette. The first one really is you want to correct privately and then praise publicly, right? Your child makes a mistake. Build their confidence when it is in the public eye. Praise them in the public eye, right? But when they make a mistake, try to address them in private. They'll begin to understand and listen to you well. You want to speak in a way that builds and it doesn't break, right? So your words become your child's inner voice. You want to choose the words that you use with your child in a wise manner so that they can reflect on it, learn from it, understand it. You always want to listen before you react, okay? Sometimes your child is not being difficult, really. They just are looking for the person who's going to understand them. So So understand your children. Understand their feelings. Understand where they're coming from. Understand their perspective. They really begin to trust you when you do that. You also want to lead in a way that is very consistent. Nothing to do with your mood today or your mood tomorrow, right? It's not about how you feel. It's about what your child really needs at the time you're engaging them. So, I want to let you know, the way you treat your child today becomes the way they treat themselves tomorrow, okay? How do you treat your child today? How you treat your child today really, really speaks to how your child, you know, treats themselves tomorrow. Because when you speak kindly, they develop self-worth. And so for your children today, when you think about it, when you reflect, when you speak kindly to them, they develop self-worth. When you listen deeply, they feel valued. And when you correct with dignity, they grow with confidence. You're not just raising a child, you are really shaping the future of an adult. Let me quickly leave you with a weekly challenge. I'd like you to replace shouting with structured correction. Replace reaction with intentional response. And I'd like you to replace criticism with what I call guidance. And let's observe the shift, not just in your child, but in your relationship with your child. And as we close this Children's Day series, I want you to remember, do not just remember that you taught them. Let them remember how you made them feel. And that feeling is really going to shape their confidence, their presence, and their future. Once again, wishing all our children a happy Children's Week, so to say. Okay, this is Etiquette with Janet, where grace meets growth, and where parenting becomes a powerful act of leadership. Once again, this is your Etiquette Lifestyle Program, Etiquette with Janet. Always happy to be here with you. It's time to transform, and it's time to take your etiquette to another level. Bye for now. Have a wonderful weekend. Till next time.
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time when they carry her come hospital, when she stopped the person from going out, they could go spread and she give her life to stop that spread. 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
3: 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You already know it's good.
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2: Guess I'm

Tony for dropping that awesome tune. It's called VS Freestyle of the Very Stubborn EP. And yes, I believe it might just have worked, or maybe that was not worked, because Vicky came out to say, you know what, y'all, we are getting fresh. And if you're wondering, what is this project Anastasia is talking about, I've been pushing play to the snippets, because the song, rather, the snippets Vicky gave us, it is so good. You know what, I think you should listen to it here on the

0: Tony, and then he dropped a message alongside saying, thank you so much for the wait. I feel the love heavy and it's only up from here. Shout out Stubborn for life. Shout out to you, Vicky. Hopefully Wednesday comes quicker than expected because we need that song ASAP. I want to say thank you so much for joining me on the Midday Show. The Friday edition with the Friday Gang was so cool. From all the hot topics, the gossip, people that have been sued, Khloe Kardashian, and of course Kalani. It's just been a great time sharing this information with you and knowing through all that you've been participating in the show. Shout outs to you. I'm about to bounce, but definitely as usual, I will leave you empty-handed. I'll leave you in the ever capable hands of the one, the only, hola hola Timmy B. How are you?
1: Hey, how are you?
0: I'm great, thank you so much. What's up with you? How's your day been?
1: It's been chill, actually. It's been chill, it's not been so bad. Today's Friday. Thank God it's Friday. It's a new music Friday today, so I'm looking forward to seeing what new music is available and having a good time with that.
0: Yeah, new music. Speaking about that, Tiwa was teasing a song with Mavo. Basically, did we know that one day it was on that track? Mm-hmm. It is superb. Have you heard it yet?
1: Yes, I have. I've heard it. And yeah, we'll be playing it at 5 o'clock.
0: Yeah.
1: Alongside brand new Kumi. Kumi should be on the show as well at 5 p.m. So we're going to talk to him about
0: the Kumi Aloje song.
1: Yeah.
0: Oh my days. Now that's a duo.
1: Yes, we're going to be talking about that. It's going to be a fun show.
0: Yeah. Anyway, with all that said, keep it locked here on the Beat 99.9 FM. Great time with Timmy B coming through here on the Beat 99.9 FM. I'm Anastasia. Do also catch up all the exciting content we have for you across all our socials.

I leave you in the hands of Future and Tyler and FIFA. There's another song for the official FIFA World Cup. It's called Game Time. 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Enjoy.

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Funny thing about your problems, they ain't mine. 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

0: yeah, now we can define one. 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
1: you know what I'm saying? Atlanta, I'll tell you about my run, you know what I'm saying? Ask Pluto Bank of 21, you know what I'm saying? I don't put up half what's done is done, you know what I'm saying? Two cars in the back, two in the front, you know what I'm saying? They so down for me, got a point, you understand, understand.
2: But you don't say you succeed when you touch, you know?
3: Yeah, you go succeed, you make money.

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0: So we need to perform individually. Do jokes individually. We need to be proud of everything. We need to do them individually. However, how we even came together now because of our comedy club, Laughter Cave. So what happened was that the day where Laughter Cave supposed to start, the host come late.
1: Nobody did.
0: So the owner come the say, okay, who did? So again, I don't do. So okay, I think I joined the heartbeat of Lagos. So from there, that has been now 3 years.
2: If you're a 10 man, 3 years. Your attention.
0: So what do you do? I'm back to

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0: that time reach. In fact, we talk, if you want to call, no problem, we'll just did. Today said no.
1: So back on to

0: people feel relate to me. I get people feel relate to me. So when two of us come on stage, those people from
1: bringing Lagos to life.
0: Yes, and then they go there all day together. Come and see things. Like just means we are done.
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0: about setting poverty levels. 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
1: 500,000. And we get gold table of 5 for 1 million naira. So, now, these are different.
3: Yeah, you know why they're happy? Yeah. Definitely. Because this young man, I don't understand. I just don't have the first YouTube music for this man.
6: My name is Shona
2: Bill. I mean, it's different.
6: All of my eyes say that.
2: This was different from some
6: other.
3: They
6: gas me up.
3: I know why they talk to.
6: Where does it go? My head. How much I got? A lot.
3: Like, I just feel nice. I just
6: don't even
3: care.
6: I won't. Thinking of trying me, do like Bryson. Don't. Can I forgive?
1: I can't.
6: What do I need? Some help. Shorty keep asking a date. She trying to finesse Polly Market for bread. Where's the beef? It's cooked. Where's the boy? He
3: booked.
6: Don't even recognize none of these things at the top of the charts. I look. Am I upset a bit? That's when you drop. What's I didn't press play on it. Man, skip, skip. What should I take? A trip.
3: Maybe not like.
6: Who should I take?
3: Prominent and.
6: Tennis lessons with a Nike skirt on and I'm about to get six. Where's a goat? They need one. The mayor's right here. I see one. Mike, they don't know how to pay me back, so he said next hat he catches a free one. What kind of clip? Extendo. What kind of Switch? Not Nintendo.
3: I know hanging out with Fresno.
6: They hanging out the window. What's up with gang? We back. What's in my raps? It's facts. She said she missed me out, caps.
3: Got
6: it ain't better than that. What's up with life? It's lit. But I know it get better than that. I know it get better than that.
3: Okay, nice. Okay, cool. Because why they talk to us, I yes, it's table day. Because most times I know, say, some comedians, they actually be proud against this table.
1: Yeah.
6: Shorty, what's up, shebang? All of my ops, niggas. What am I now? How do I feel on the fresh? Secrets I know got you stressed. When I take those to my death, haven't decided just yet. Yeah. 40, what's up, shebang? All of my ops, they dance. They jump for me to the test. They trying to get back on the net. I'm trying to get back in
2: the present. You get now. That's why they're like how they do it to distract all this. And sometimes table tickets people become late to the show. You understand that? You get now. So now those are the things that they want like and all this. But one reason why we have to put tables on the show too. Yes, money part today, but the thing is our show. If only you come, trust me, you'll not have that much fun if you come with it.

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Yeah, exactly. Fresh beans, yeah. Yeah, I sent me.

0: once they just yell at your side.
1: Yeah, they
2: mad
1: to me,
2: she love
1: my car.
2: Black boy,
1: I know why.
2: Yeah, only on my wrist expensive. Move as equity, tank up, shit like a deputy. Only chase the president from road. Black in the country, feel like shabuzi. Girlfriend, mini
0: pitch,
2: yes. Stones and the diamonds,
0: I don't see MC Balance.
2: But I compare to my look.
0: Honda 1 kid, yeah.

0: the Lavadeg.
1: I think that
2: one thing everybody can agree to if you're doing a business is you need money, you always need capital. Sometimes if you don't have, you have to take loans, and sometimes these loans are not accessible to you. You know, it's Nigeria. Sometimes you have to know somebody to know somebody to know somebody. When we talk about access to finance, how is Fidelity Bank helping businesses and supporting businesses, helping them gain access to financing?
3: Okay, thank you. So, what we have done in the bank is, like I said earlier, based on our understanding of the challenges small businesses face in our economy, we know that collateral is a very major challenge. I mean, how many businesses have real estate or property to provide as collateral? So, what we do is, or what we have done, is to design clean lending products. We call it clean lending because they are not, they don't require tangible, you know, collateral. So it's cash flow loans. So we have clean lending products that a typical business can access. In other words, you can get loans through the bank or in the bank without providing any collateral. Small business can get up to 10 million, 20 million, you know, for a period of 3 months, 6 months, 1 year without collateral. All we need to do is to look at your cash flow, and cash flow in this sense means your account statement, you know, and that is why it's important for a small business to have a business account. You have a business account, you look at the inflows into your account, and we're able to ascertain that yes, indeed, this business is generating cash, and then we can profile you properly and pre-qualify you for a loan. It's as simple as that. Some of these loans can be availed within 24 hours or even 48 hours, depending on how good documentation is.
2: Interest rates,
3: you know, it's a range. There are a lot of factors that determine interest rates. So interest rate can range from 8% to 30, 32, 35, you know, it all depends.
2: Excuse this one right now. What are the first steps to start working with Fidelity? They've heard of this and they're like, okay, I'd like to bank with this bank. What do they need to do?
3: Just walk into any Fidelity bank branch and then you start a relationship. 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You can follow us on various handles, and then you can also open accounts online, or you could just read up on us. But more importantly, walk into any bank. Start the relationship.
2: All right, you heard him. Walk into any branch and you can start a relationship. You can also open a bank account online. Just search them online. Fidelity Bank can be able to find all the information on there. Is there anything else you want to say before we wrap it up?
3: Yes, well, our message really for small businesses is Fidelity is your partner in progress. We're not here to just have you bank with us, but we're here to support you grow your business. And by the time you grow your business, you will be very, very attached to us in terms of banking relationships.
2: Thank you so much for coming on the show. You heard it. If you have a small business or a medium business, you know where to go. Just check online or walk into the branch and they'll be able to assist you to get to where you need to get to, which is really business stuff. That's what I'm telling everybody. You've got to aspire to get to Billy status, and you need to pick the right partners. Thank you so much for coming on the show. It is a new music Friday, and I'm going to be playing you some of the new jams that are out today. I should also be talking to a very exciting person as the show goes on, but let's get back into the mix. This song was one of the songs released last Friday. It features Kid Keda. Kid Keda is on every song now, and I absolutely love it for him. This one is CK with African Girls.
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0: funny is with the person, not really the story. Now, when if you two come in and crack joke, when you laugh, finish. If you go turn that joke, because I used to say you don't go laugh as I can say, but you couldn't deliver it the way the comedian did.
1: Funny man, yeah.
0: So the funny rest, so it was with me. I said, I saw that scene. This guy owns the funny. He's not the skilly, the story. It's the way he's so I saw that in this.
2: I know,
0: so
2: I could learn something from him.
0: I saw it in the I saw it in the not talking. You are talking. You get so I saw it. Although I still watch a lot of foreign guys to like Max and me.
1: When it comes to like spontaneity, being spontaneous, like upright on
0: stage. Stage.
1: D1, I'm not sure I say anybody on D1 good day.
0: Stage then, I mean, like, I was the first person I saw. Like, this is the best.
3: When others bounce,

0: regularly every day. We know the right thing is script. So it's like when we're on stage, we ask you what you do. From whatever you tell us,
1: we start to
2: know.
1: Sorry, and you know when

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1: Attack, I am on the Drive Time Show. It's Timmy B on the beat 99.9 FM, the heartbeat of Lagos. Thank God it's Friday, people. In case you didn't know, on Fridays, I always try to look my best. Fridays are my favorite day. I say this all the time. I literally say this every Friday. As though to justify my happy disposition and my happy demeanor. But this Friday actually started, it didn't start the best. Honestly, I have been looking forward to this weekend so much. I can't even describe how excited I was for this weekend. And then I wake up this morning, I just feel,
0: as in, woman, you understand? I mean,
1: my Friday just was, but I'm trying to make the best out of it. And I'm leaning heavily towards music to help me, you know, calm down. Music is my therapy. I love music so much. It's part of the reason why I'm doing this job. Just like listen to music. The best music before it's out. Free of charge. And I'm bringing you that same therapy right now. Some of us also woke up this morning. Even though you thought, you know what, this weekend is lit. You woke up and it was just not lazy. Yeah, this is your therapy. Welcome to therapy, music therapy. This is 1 hour or so. hopefully the best new music. We're going to start with women because women do it better. Tiwa Savage has a new song out with Wanico Lamarvo. She's been teasing the song for a bit and it's finally here. The song is called Energy, which is very fitting to kick off our new Music Friday because we need the ginger, we need the energy to take us through the weekend. Is Tiwa bringing the energy? Is Wande bringing it? Marvel, this is definitely a very interesting trio. Once you see the title, you're curious. You want to hear what the song sounds like. So turn up your volume, get ready to hear brand new music from the queen herself, featuring the king, Wande Coe, and the baby prince. Marvel, it's energy on the Drive Time Show. It's a review on the beat 99.9 FM. Let me know what you think about this song. Is it a 10? Is it a 9? Is it an 8? Is it a 2? Is it a 1? Hit me up 0810-265-0209.
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2: Wash us. 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Wash us. Wash us. Wash us. Wash us. Wash us. Wash us. Wash us. Wash us. Wash us. Wash us. Wash us. Wash us. Wash us. Wash us. Wash us. Wash us. Wash us. Wash us. Wash us. Wash us. Wash us. Wash us. Wash us. Wash us. Wash us. Wash us. Wash us. Wash us. Wash us. Wash us. Wash us. Wash us. Wash us. Wash us. Wash us. Wash us. Wash us. Wash us. Wash us. Wash us. Wash us. Wash us. Wash us. Wash us. Wash us. Wash us. Wash us. Wash us. Wash us. Wash us. Wash us. Wash us. Wash us. Wash us. Wash us. Wash us. Wash us. Wash us. Wash us. Wash us. Wash us. Wash us. Wash us. Wash us. Wash us. Wash us. Wash us. Wash us. Wash us. Wash us.

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That song is 24 Hours, and Odeo is another person who's been on a lot of features. He's currently on Lato's brand new album. She says it's her retirement album. She has also said to listen to the album in the sequence in which she arranged it. She's like, look, even if the song has come out, you're tired of it, don't skip. She says she put a lot of effort into the arrangement. So please, please, please, please. So if you're listening to the album, it's called Big Mama. Follow it. This is her fourth full-length one, and she's saying this is her retirement album. She's just welcomed her first child, a girl, with 21 Savage. That situation is very interesting. I'm still monitoring it. And it's, you know, it's 2026. So it's 2026 and it is what it is. On that album, there's also Wizkid, Maria the Scientist, Sexy Red is on there. Tiana Taylor is on there. Jelly Roll, Doja Cat, Glorilla, they're all on that album. Are you going to be pressing play on Lato's new album? Let me know. One person who has a new song out today that if I see, I will knock his head. Because he sent me a message that looked like a credit card. And I was like, wow! This is so romantic. Oh my God, I love you. It was a lie. It was a lie and a gimmick. It was a thing to grab my attention. Shout out to you, Young John, doing that very vulnerable prank during salary week. Anyway, he has a new song out. It's called Elumelu. So you already know what it's about. It's about money. If you want to get your money up, this is one of the songs to listen to. Brand new, just released today. Let me know how you're feeling about it. You can always send me a WhatsApp message, a voice note, 0810-265-0209. Or if you want to call me, I'm here for you. If there's also a song out today you think we should be playing, let me know what song it is. Here it is, brand new for you, Young John,

0: Wild Heart on the Drive Time Show with Timmy B on the Beat 99.9 FM, the heartbeat of Lagos. Living in Lagos is such a very exciting thing. It can make or break you, literally. And there's so many people in this country, and especially so many people in the city, who are just moving different and moving lucky. There's this lady that it's not really the lady, it was the guy talking. But this lady, I would say she's probably one of the luckiest ladies currently existing and living and breathing in Lagos State, because she has at least met her person. What kind of person am I talking about? Now, most of the time, right, when you have this sort of spouse, you don't normally know, right? You would have to go for a consultation. Maybe you'd be feeling like symptoms here and there at night. Hello?
1: Timmy B!
0: Wagwan. I said let me quickly pick up your call.
1: Timmy B!
0: Before I finish the gist.
1: Happy last Friday.
0: That means I should be eating jollof rice today. Today that is last Friday.
1: Biola no carry salad rice.
0: Biola is, let me tell you something. Biola is
1: a... I cannot do like that.
0: He's not a...
1: You can come pay me, so the reason I think that what I can't come now, I say, man, I just walk out, that's some certain things with the apple. I notice that I don't be strong face, so when I see those people, I can't be strong face.
0: Forgive them, it's not easy, it's not easy.
1: When I'm talking on a travel, this one, some of them did not even pick my call. Some of them say I'm with my husband and with my wife, and then, so if you can't even give me, that means the husband will see you.
0: Sisters, you are really in pain. But thank you so much for calling me, sisters, to tell me about your Salah. At least, well, this sisters and I had the same experience. I don't know what is happening, what happened this time around. Let us know now, our Muslim bros and sisters. Let us know. But before sisters called, I was letting you know about this lady. This is very serious stuff. Now, as I was saying, you would normally, when this thing happens to you, it's not like you kind of know. You maybe have a couple, maybe at night, you feel a couple things at night. If your body's like, ugh. Then you go for consultation. They will now tell you, sister, it's like you have a spiritual husband. You will now be like, ha, wow, help me. Pastor. But there's a lady in this country who has met her spiritual husband. Like, she knows the guy. They're on Instagram together. I'm just like, wow, you are really the luckiest person alive. Because at least you know your problem is really staring you at the face like this, and you're engaging with it. I don't know if you see this throuple online. There are throuple, which means that there's a couple plus one. There's three people just loving each other. There's a husband and there are two wives. Now, everybody has been kind of speculating for the life of me. Honestly, me, when you tell me you have two wives, I just assume you have married both of them traditionally, okay? Because if you marry in the customary way, you can't have more than one wife, okay? It's a thing that happens. She has more than one wife. And it's all hunky-dory. It's all recognizable by the law of the land, okay? This is what I thought. Just for him to come on this podcast, and he's like, okay, one of them is my legal wife, while the second one is his spiritual wife. And I was like, hold up. So you guys are fooling each other in caplocks. I thought that. And this is my problem. I feel like this is my personal red flag. My red flag is I really think that everybody is a decent person. But no, they are not decent. What do you think about that? Would you? Because now this is a new type of wife and husband. a physical spiritual husband, not the spiritual husband. He's a physical spiritual husband. So, that being said, is this something you would like to do? Is this something you see yourself doing? Would you have a spiritual husband and wife? Is that something that immediately I said it to you, you're like, this interests me. I see myself going down this line. Let me know. 0810-265-0209. Maybe your spiritual partner is listening now. You don't know. Maybe this is how you can get inch and clicks. For once in your life. 0810-265-0209. 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

0: Joe Boy and Wizard Chan with 100 meters. I hear the song everywhere. It's crazy. So big shout out to them. They've actually done their thing. I mean, I love to hear artists that are different, but at the same time, not so different. Big shout out to them for actually doing a very, very, very strong collab. If you don't know that they have a joint project together, where have you been? Go check it out and let me know what you think. Big shout out to all of you who take time to text me and WhatsApp me. It's such an emotional thing. I love it so much. Shout out to you guys. I feel like we're like a family. We're just friends. I think we should all go on vacation together. It's just that we're all broke. One person said I should so close from you. I say when I blow, I will come. But the WhatsApp crew, shout out to you. Maybe, you know, anything can happen. God will answer our prayer. We'll go on a group trip. Even if it's Benin Republic, we've gone somewhere, right? If you want to be part of my WhatsApp crew, you can WhatsApp me anytime. Send me a voice note. Call me like Six Sisters. I'm here for you. 0810-265-0209. Again, that's 0810-265-0209. I got a text. I almost missed this. Big shout out to you. You said at first the thing, I would give it a 6, not bad. I think the song you're talking about was Tiwa Savage. Correct me if I'm wrong. So Tiwa Savage gets a 6 over 10 for a brand new song. Which new song have you heard today that you like and you like to rate? You can also send me a WhatsApp. What else is new today? Okay, this song is new, but I've really been waiting for him to walk into the studio. He hasn't, so I'm just going to play the song for you. I haven't played the song for you ahead of time. Kumi has a new song out with Loje. I'm not going to talk too much. I'm just going to play it. Let me know what you think. It's called Gorgeous.
1: Children based on so the different time on children's, the activity, all of that. So, but we thank God, no charge. But you know what?

0: I mean, Anne Lorde was gorgeous on the Drive Time show with Timmy B on the Beat 99.9 FM, the heartbeat of Lagos. You know how I was saying that he was supposed to be here? I was just going to play the song anyway. And as I was playing the song, he walked in. Look at that. Hey. Ladies and gentlemen, boys and girls, Kumi is here. Yay.
1: Yep. How's everybody doing? Good afternoon.
0: Why do you sound like that? What happened? What have you been through?
1: I don't know, man. I'm just in diet space right now.
0: Did you eat any raw meat yesterday?
1: No.
0: Why?
1: That's probably why.
0: What is that?
1: That probably explains my mood.
0: Oh, yeah.
1: Yes, because I do not.
0: I don't know what it is.
1: All my Muslim fans.
0: So what happened? You didn't get a call?
1: Actually, I think on... when was it? Like 2 days ago. The actual salad they had. I spent it with like Bella Shmoda.
0: Mm-hmm.
1: It was really cool. Everybody was there. Mm-hmm. And everybody was there. So, and I think the next day it was just... I'm putting my album together right now. So mm-hmm. There's not really much time for me to
0: faff around.
1: Exactly.
0: Okay. So I thought you already answered one of my questions. Because I was like, you have released quite a few songs this year. How many in total? Four or five? There was the Solace.
1: Yes.
0: There was Solace, the part two of it.
1: Gorgeous. That's five.
0: That's five songs. So definitely leading up to a project. Yeah, I knew it was leading up to an album.
1: Yes.
0: So how many tracks on your album? If you already have five songs, are all these five songs going to be on the album? Okay. So how many songs are the album?
1: Let's see. I would announce really soon. We'll do a proper announcement. The tracks, the features. But it's such a really good album, special.
0: More than 10? Less than 10?
1: I think more than 10.
0: More than 10. More than 10 songs on the album. And not all the songs on that album. What sort of album have you been making?
1: It's an album that fully clarifies the vision that I have for Afrobeats. I kind of know what my purpose for Afrobeat is. I don't think it's the same as every other artist.
0: Mm-hmm.
1: And I think this album will help me solidify and cement the sound properly. Where it's like you don't have to second guess what I'm doing anymore. You just understand it. And I was having that conversation with my friend yesterday that, you know, I like that we are putting everything to this because I feel like I've drained my entire self. For instance, and I just feel like after I joined that much on the travel, I just got an experience of something. You know. But yeah, I think for the vision that God has had given me in 2022, this album is the sound. It just solidifies. I'm just hoping that people resonates with every sound and let's see.
0: So what would you say your vision for Afrobeats is?
1: I think that the most powerful thing in the world, or maybe it may not be in the world, but in terms of music, is the sound.
0: Mm-hmm.
1: I just think sound is so powerful. It's why you can go to church and you're just feeling so much good. See, sound is just so extremely powerful. So I'm trying to, show people the power of sound. Afrobeats.
0: Okay.
1: Exactly.
0: That's interesting. What sort of feeling do you want after listening to your album? How do you want people to feel?
1: I just want them to know I'm a genius.
0: Apart from knowing, knowing you're a genius is different. Like, would they feel happy? Would they feel introspective? Would they feel like, they've learned something about you?
1: My music has so much soul. At the end of the day, it's like, why are they feeling? Like, if I want somebody to feel sad, why do I want this person to feel sad? So it's like my album. I just want you to see that. In terms of sound, some things are possible. That's exactly like whether you feel happy, laugh, you sigh, you cry. That's normal because my music already
0: so sonically
1: that.
0: It's so very sonically exciting.
1: Very exciting. Yeah.
0: So what are your inspiration? What is your reference for this album? Like, who are you listening to?
1: I'm not even one of those artists that would say that, I got the idea from heaven. No, I think I know how to steal a lot. It's not like I'm stealing from so many places. I just try to rebrand to make you feel like it's
0: free. Yeah, nothing is new under the sun. It's interpolation. You get things from different places and put it together.
1: I stole a lot.
0: So who are you stealing from?
1: I don't want to say it. I don't want to reveal.
0: You have to give me something.
1: I think because me, have you read Steal Like an Artist?
0: No, I haven't.
1: Yeah, I know a lot of criticisms. I've read that book, but I feel like if I want to steal, I'm not going to steal from anything that sounds like Afrobeat.
0: Of course.
1: Because you can now tell that, this guy's trying to. But I think I stole from a lot of. Right now, I'm into like street music. Like Afro street.
0: Okay.
1: Yeah, like a legacy. That's me. Yeah.
0: Okay.
1: Besides that, it's like a long.
0: Can you try me?
1: Do you know Ludlum?
0: Try me? No, I don't.
1: Exactly.
0: Yeah, but I'm really like...
1: first try.
0: No, I mean, I'm not ashamed to admit that I don't know everything. I know a lot of things. I mean, I've been here for a very long time. I've seen a lot of people come and go. I know a lot of music, but there's so many things coming out. There's AI musicians. I can't admit I know everything, but who doesn't want to discover new artists? Because I will mention people to you that you don't know either.
1: Real, so, exactly.
0: It's not about one-upping. It's about what's new and what's interesting. So let's see where your mind is at.
1: It's like

0: forget, the biggest question now facing the football world is simple. What happens next? Can Manchester City continue dominating English and European football without the man who shaped their identity? Or will the club face the same decline that many giants experience after losing a legendary manager? Football pundits discuss the influence of Guardiola at Man City after 10 seasons.
1: This is Sports Planet.
2: Pep, you know, Pep changed the football in England. And Stevie alluded it, I think, some shows ago, where we wonder if it was for the best. It was for the best in terms of what we've seen right now. All titles and all what he did, that was crazy. John Stones in the middle of the park, where he was a defender, getting Edison, was capable

0: be Christian, Vincent.
1: Okay, Vincent. You will go anywhere this Wednesday and Thursday. You shop chicken, you shop ram or meat.
0: My neighbor, now you give me small rice and cook up for me to do it.
1: I don't understand what you're talking. I say, you know, you give

0: they make the compound.
1: Okay. How many so meat they, how many like meat they give you? Is that price?
0: I don't know,
1: how many food they will give. Good evening, bros. What's your name, bros? Jojo, where are you coming from like this?
2: We come from Maryland.
1: Okay. So, now you coming just now? This Maryland where you just on the road, you got in our house today. Where this Maryland they lead you to? You want to see woman?
2: Now you talk about

0: I just envy you. Eh? Your Friday not good now.
1: Come on, now Friday just salami now.
0: Okay. You get a Muslim. I be Muslim. You don't be Muslim. I want some T-shirt salami.
1: Hey, we don't just salami.
0: Okay. She there with you already? She there with you?
1: No, no.
0: Okay, you go meet her. From which area? Ayaga, yaga, yaga, yo.
1: I'm going to go to the house.
0: I think this

0: Casino.
1: Wait, you mean you haven't heard? 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
2: Club you won't go, a house one day, a lounge you won't go, I be one just well, we'll go church for all night. The Friday, many Tuesday happen on Friday. But of course, one or two G's must also follow for grand. For instance, today now May 29. 26. Today now.

somebody talk to me and say today, May 29th. In fact, this same time next year, you know, it's either now President Bola Tinubu will say,

faithful. It's only 3 years, actually, for Nigeria. President Bola Ahmed Tinubu decided 3 years in office. And of course, for these 3 years, many people, they look at from different angles. Be good, I be not good. You either here or you are there, you know. And they look at from different angles, from the angle of economy, from the angle of security, from the angle of infrastructure, you know. People, they look at from different angles. And, you know, everybody gets either one praise or the other, or one complaint. Yes. Don't make thing that the matter like that. In any case, while we also look at the arrangements, we also look at against the party election, they come for front. If I don't lie to you, somebody say, we see from this meeting tonight when we enter the next year, still over the end, more of election matter than, could be more of election matter than what's the, than civil governance, yes. You know, everybody now they try to make sure that they send good votes of the people to trust you. Well, and I'm gonna vote for that kind of thing. So talking about that, just yesterday here, now we'll get the story of the fact that the former, you know, deputy senate president of the Federal Republic of Nigeria, the Senate, you know, that now Obioma Gege.

like people go talk the same politicians. This is the same person who say the APC before. Like, they say the party at that point in time, they favor him. He did there, he did. But all of a sudden, he contests now for primary election, you know, for senatorial seat, Delta Central. He don't win. So probably get his own grievances and look and say the election not day proper.

on my line.

0: happiness, so what do they do? You don't tire, what do they tire you? Which kind of work you do?
1: You
0: do carry concrete?
1: Customer service.
0: Don't be that, man. Personal service.
1: Customer service.
0: Oh, customer service. You go work today?
1: Sorry.
0: Work was stressful to do. So, but you don't day half now, be you the plan though.
1: Almost.
0: This kind of one, I cannot feel, let me ask you, say whether you get plan to come out again today. Without your voice and everything, they sound tired, so you still
1: come out.
0: Who they carry you come out? Now you won't carry yourself, now your friend won't carry you come out. You this Peter, eh? Peter, Abby?
1: Yeah.
0: You like enjoyment?
1: Today is Friday night.
0: Yeah. So where you the plan to go?
1: Let's go
0: on lunch,
1: yo.
0: We'll go on lunch, we'll
1: lunch
0: away. That's it, do you? By now, it's possible I receive my recharge card. I thought so the first person will call me right now to receive my recharge card. So right now, by now, it's possible I receive your recharge card. So take control your men, I beg. But I don't want to enter. Come where? I know where you want to carry me, go. Just say, come where?
1: I do. When I come,
0: go, Budu. Now my area boy be this one though. No, I like that. Enjoy yourself. Enjoy yourself. Just you don't do. Come in, bro. Not too much. Let guys see who did this on the side. Hello, good evening.
2: Yes, you.
0: Matters arising. Who it is? Talk to me.
2: Asad.
0: Now, who's to do the support?
2: That's now.
0: You see the way they shine, they grow, you're not crying, you're not going to
2: feel
0: the team right in support. Are you the talker? If you don't get that now, I'm going to
2: supply that with you. My brother, if you're not an Arsenal, you're going to see. Are you sure? Are you sure?
0: Me test you.

0: You said it's the Arsenal.
1: I've been full gone Arsenal.
0: Yeah, move right after. I've got one time at Kechi. What will be your plan this weekend?
2: This is today.
0: I'm going to go to the hospital.
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see the latter not going to even swing anybody because already at least this season will not carry something very

0: Yes. Yeah, you do just give me just a
1: hand. Hello, good evening.
2: Hello, Baba.
1: Good evening.
2: Don't you know?
1: How you doing now?
2: Baba, I do.
1: By now, you supposed to reach Lagos well. It's not today now for my girl.
2: I don't reach now because you guys can't stick on you now.
1: What do you want?
2: Let's go to the smile. Let's go to the smile. Let's go to the smile.
1: Not be lying. But I'm sure you enjoy yourself well for when you travel to so.
2: Baba, you try. You know, say, on a night, because I want to get, because I want to kick you.
1: Okay.
2: But I'm a day again, and I want.
3: So,
2: everyone just manager. So, we need to group like that, but I clearly can't work.
1: Manager. At all. Our people say at all, and wish.
2: Now, so, Jerry. This time you're asking, you won't kill us with us now. You know you won't make me, it's what you have for now.
1: You don't go best for us, now God won for us.
2: Now you now go win. I don't support you tomorrow because of you. I don't say if you win, something will happen.
1: You don't see I'm finished, just the prayer for win, okay? Something happened. What is your plan today? You don't go anywhere. Okay, I want a match break. After the match break, nothing can the show still continue because once I come out now, enter market, come back, Bolo will enter. Of course, that one for sports matter. They let us know all the many things made up for the sports. But my only advice for you now is just look up and talk Nigeria FM 102.7. 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

0: 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It's the finals after party and it takes
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